And that's the power of the news. World News. 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

0: 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This is World News on the Beats 99.9 FM. Today, Friday, October 2nd, 2026. I am Jimmy. And funny, sir, the headlines. Tinubu signs 2025 budget extension bill into law. Sacked Rivers workers ask appeal court to enforce salary payment. On the foreign scene, Putin rejects long-range strikes ceasefire with Ukraine. And in sports, Portugal edged Denmark 4-2 despite Ronaldo's absence. Details of these and more in a moment. Good morning once again, and now to the news in full. President Bola Ahmed Tinubu has signed the Appropriation Amendment No. 4 Bill 2025 into law, extending the implementation period of the capital component of the 2025 budget from 30th September to 31st December 2026. Bayo Onanuga, a presidential spokesperson, disclosed this in a statement. Mr. Tinubu assented to the amendment bill barely 24 hours after both chambers of the National Assembly passed it. The president commended the leadership and membership of the National Assembly for their prompt consideration of the bill and for the sign of the cooperation between the executive and the legislature in the service of the nation. Moving on, public service workers under the Joint National Public Service Negotiation Council have declared a three-day warning strike from October 2nd to 4th, 2026, over what they described as worsening economic and mental hardship affecting workers and their dependents. The council directed its national and state leaders to mobilize workers for the industrial action, which is scheduled to commence at midnight today, Friday, October 2nd, and end on Sunday, October 4th. The directive was contained in a circular dated October 1st, 2026, and signed by the National Secretary of the Jimsingh Oluoyo Gbenga, who urged the council's leadership to ensure the information was disseminated to workers across the country. According to the circular, the decision followed the federal government's alleged failure to address requests previously submitted to President Bola Ahmed Tinubu in a letter dated September 21, 2026. The council stated, subsequent upon the above, the strike shall start with effect from today, October 2nd, 2026, to Sunday, October 4th, 2026. Still on national, presidential candidate of the Nigerian Democratic Congress, NDC, Peter Obi, has pledged not to spend his holidays outside Nigeria if elected president in 2027. Obi made the promise in his Independence Day address yesterday, saying he would use his holidays to visit different parts of the country, interact with Nigerians, and gain a deeper understanding of their challenges. The former Anambra State governor said he would spend his holidays in Zamfara, Borno, Kwara, Ebonyi, Edo, Ekiti State, amongst others, during his proposed four-year tenure. Obi said the pledge formed part of his broader vision for a leadership focused on the welfare and productivity of Nigerians. And now to River State. A federal high court in Port Harcourt has fixed November 4th, 2026 for the hearing in a suit challenging the nomination of Kingsley Chinda as the All Progressive Congress governorship candidate for the 2027 Rivers State election. The suit registered FHCPHCS3-2026 was filed by Samuel Amatonji against the Independent National Electoral Commission, INEC. Chinda, the People's Democratic Party, PDP, the APC, the Speaker of the House of Representatives and Clerk of the House, Amatunji, is challenging Chinda's eligibility to participate in the APC governorship primary, contending that his defection from the PDP to the APC was not completed in accordance with the Section 68 of the 1999 Constitution as amended before the APC screening and primary. At Wednesday proceedings, Amatunji informed the court that he was served with processes filed by some of the defendants on September 28, and required additional time to study and respond to them. After hearing from the parties, the presiding judge, Justice Mohammed Turaji, adjourned the matter to November 4, 2026 for hearing. Meanwhile, disengaged members of staff of the River State Sustainable Development Agency have approached the appeal court sitting in Port Harcourt for leave to appeal a decision of the National Industrial Court and to compel the River State government to pay their outstanding salaries. The workers, numbering about 100, said they were disengaged by the River State government and their salaries have stopped since 2017. The workers had approached the National Industrial Court sitting in Port Harcourt, and in October 21, the court delivered a declaration judgment stating that their employment subsists and that both the RSSDA and the River State government are co-employers of the workers until their status of employment was determined. The court also directed the River State government under the then Governor Nyesom Wike to pay their salaries and emolument. The workers, however, said the River State government refused to obey the court's directive to date. Moving on, the people of Okosun community in Andoni local government area have condemned what they described as the unlawful invasion of their ancestral land by Green Energy International Limited and Lek Oil, allegedly without the community's consent. They called on the companies to withdraw their equipment from the land, warning of possible customary repercussions. Speaking during a protest at the disputed site, Simeon Obianyi and Okosun is an autonomous community with a history spanning several centuries and maintained that its ancestral land does not belong to neighboring Ngo or Egede community. Obianyi also accused Gadhari, whom he identified as an indigene of the Okama Ekede, of attempting to give out the land to the companies on the claim that it was communally owned.
1: Where Green Energy and Lek Oil companies are attempting to carry on their operation is Okosu ancestral land with definable boundary as just judicially blessed by the Andoni Native Court. The Okosu community has necessarily legal, traditional and oral evidence and documents to substantiate their claims, which will be submitted to the appropriate authority when the need arises. Okosu community is an autonomous community which existed several centuries ago and witnessed series of migration from the Okosu community to other neighboring communities like Ungo, Ayamakede, Okoboine of Andoni local government area of River State, Nigeria.
0: Obianyi said the Ngeri family has a portion of the Okosun community land designated as a cemetery known as Orun Obong Sacred Bush and Okosun Iza, where deceased members of the community are buried. He called on President Bola Ahmed Tinubu, River State Governor Sir Simiolai Fubara, the Andoni local government chairman and security agencies to hold the companies and individuals involved responsible for any breakdown of law and order. Also speaking, Chief John Bibo Egbesi questioned the legal authority of Green Energy International Limited and Lek Oil to operate on the disputed land without proper consultation with the community. He said the community had repeatedly written to the companies over the ownership dispute, warning that their continued activities could lead to loss of lives and property.
2: We come to our land to protest, to tell the world that Green Energy and Lake Oil International should not come to this place. They should come and see the owners of this land. That is the Okosun community people. We don't want problem. We like development and we need peace. And we'll negotiate with them and we'll give out the land for them so that they can use it and do anything they want to do. A lot of oil is in this land. Green Energy and Lake Oil cannot even just finish it. Other companies should come. We are inviting other companies to come to Okosun community. Our gathering did not have any connection with Okosun Bush. No link. It doesn't have anything. Even his late father does not have anything to do with Okosun land. So he should not come to this place. He should not sell our place to companies.
0: In attempt to reach God Harry for his reaction proved unsuccessful as he did not respond to messages sent to his phone at the time of filing this report. Still at home, a renowned academic and professor of economic history in the River State University, Professor Frank Amogo, warned against what he termed the other people's money syndrome, saying it is at the root of Nigerian socio-economic problems. Professor Frank Amogo gave the warning in his inaugural lecture titled Other People's Money Syndrome, the Bane of Nigerian Socio-Economic Development at the River State University Nkpolu Oruoruko, Port Harcourt. The inaugural lecture, which is the 139 in series, questioned the attitude regarding public funds, as no man's money can be looted by leaders while others turned away their eyes. The inaugural lecturer, Professor Frank Amogo, the need for maintenance culture and the cost of neglected stewardship, saying that the other people's money syndrome is the persistent neglect of maintenance, and that no society in the world has sustained development by only building new infrastructure while neglecting existing ones. Professor Frank Amogo also called for institutional reforms by shifting from budget consumption to performance management, while recommending a retirement of the OPM syndrome in the interest of the development of Nigerians.
3: The general message of the that Nigeria's greatest challenge is not the scarcity of resources, but the character of stewardship. Comparative historical experience suggests that the natural resource endowment alone does not guarantee prosperity. Nigeria's central challenge is stewardship rather than resource scarcity. Public wealth should be understood as belonging collectively to the present,
0: In his opening remarks, the Vice Chancellor, River State University, Professor Isaac Zebo Bidi, represented by the Deputy Vice Chancellor Administration, Professor Blessing Jaja, lamented that despite the abundance of human and natural resources, Nigeria continued to crawl in abject poverty.
4: The question is, how come, as a nation, we have not been able to translate growth into development, to make progress despite our 66 years of existence? I believe that these are critical questions that the Nobel lecturer will do justice to today. I have no doubt that given his pedigree and the number of years he has spent deeply reflecting on these questions, he will not only provide an answer to these questions, but will also guide. guidance on the part.
0: The Vice Chancellor, Professor Isaac Zeb Obipi, assured the people that the lecture will address the root causes of Nigerian socioeconomic problems, which is one aim of academic research. The inaugural lecture was attended by dignitaries from all walks of life. We'll go on a short break right now, and when we come back, the foreign and sport news. Please stay with us.
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6: And now, foreign news.
0: And now to the foreign scene. Russian President Vladimir Putin yesterday rolled out a long-range strike ceasefire with Ukraine as Moscow steps up its campaign of aerial attacks on Kyiv. Russia has ramped up such strikes, which Ukraine charging that Moscow is deliberately hitting civilian targets and putting Kyiv on a near-constant state of alert as it braces for another tough winter. Ukraine has responded with attacks targeting Russian refineries, oil and fuel depot, and exporting facilities to try and cut off Moscow's energy revenues. Putin said yesterday that Russia lost approximately 1% of its GDP due to Ukrainian strikes on refineries, which triggered nationwide fuel shortages this summer. Russian strikes, meanwhile, have targeted Ukraine's steel companies as well as supply chains, notably in the rail sector and major warehouses. These have also severely restricted grain exports in Black Sea, a crucial source of Kyiv's revenue.
6: And now, sports news.
0: Into the world of sport, Portugal put the controversy surrounding Cristiano Ronaldo's departure behind them as they defeated Denmark 4-2 in the UEFA Nations League yesterday. Joao Felix sealed the victory late in the second half after Denmark twice fought back to level the score. Ronaldo's sudden departure from Portugal's training camp dominated the pre-match build-up after coach Jose Jesus announced that the 41-year-old would not start against Denmark. However, Jesus said the team remained focused on the match and Portugal showed little sign of being affected by the controversy. Ronaldo, Portugal's record goal scorer, had also remained on the bench throughout Sunday's 2-1 Nations League victory over Norway after containing the side in their 1-0 win over Wales last Thursday.
6: Over to Entertainment News.
0: Now to the world of entertainment, American rapper Rick Ross has been arrested in Miami, Florida, over allegations of physical abuse and assault. The arrest came after the rapper's ex-girlfriend, Jasmine Kendrick, accused him of physically abusing her, including allegedly choking her during an August dispute. Ross was arrested on Thursday, yesterday, and charged with one felony count of battery and strangulation, and one misdemeanor count of battery. Both charges are classified as domestic violence related, according to online jail records. The 50-year-old rapper's arrest came days after Kendrick took to Instagram to accuse him of physical abuse. And that has been the world news on the Beats 99.9 FM. But here is a recap of the headlines that made the stories. Tinubu signs 2025 budget extension bill into law. We told you that sacked Rivers Workers Act appeal court to enforce salary payment. And on the foreign scene, we also told you that Putin rejects long-range strike ceasefire with Ukraine. And in sports, we also told you that Portugal edged Denmark 4-2 despite Ronaldo's absence. Kindly send your eyewitness reports to a news desk via WhatsApp on 0906-552-8838. I am Jimmy. And funny, sir. Good morning.
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0: 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The music.
1: Who are we? We are the frequency that brings you the tip-off in basketball. The play in cricket.
2: Oh, it's a comfortable catch.
1: The flick-off in hockey. 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
2: One punch power.
1: And not forgetting the kick-off in football.
2: Absolutely glorious, Travasco.
1: And a little extra. This is the heartbeat of sports. 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
3: Sen satsning, ja, till och med bort. Vända bort. Blicken där. Kamara. Rött kort. Han springer.

0: All right, what's up, PH City? Am I the only one who thinks the sun we've been getting in Port Harcourt is suspicious? I really think it's suspicious. But yes, this is Sports Extra, the show where we keep you up to speed with all the latest information around the world of sports, from basketball to tennis to football. We are here to give you all of that. And my name is Ikio Annabelle. I'll be your host for today. Let's get the show started from table tennis, where Nigeria has taken another significant step towards re-establishing its presence on the global junior table tennis stage, following the selection of Uma Ayola and Elizabeth Emelike for the prestigious ITTF World Hopes Week and Challenge 2026. Now, this event is scheduled to take place from October 12th to 18th at the English Institute of Sports in Sheffield, United Kingdom, and it will bring together 36 of the world's most talented under 12 players from 26 countries. Of course, Ayola and Emelike, they secured their places in Sheffield after an outstanding performances, at the Africa Hopes Week Challenge held in Ghana. The achievement earned them the selection amongst the continent's top prospects and a chance to compete on the global stage. But they will not be alone. Nigeria, of course, will be joined by other African representatives, including Egypt's Zeina Farouk and Adam Lashine, as well as Tunisia's Richard Sharif and Uganda's Joseph Sebatidira. So these are the African countries that will be represented at the competition. Moving over to the world of boxing, it's one clash that a lot of boxing fans have been anticipating, and it is that between Tyson Fury, of course, and Anthony Joshua. They would finally settle their rivalry in a British heavyweight blockbuster clash at the Principality Stadium in Cardiff come Friday, December 11th. But let's take a listen to Anthony Joshua, because he was asked one of the issues concerning the fight, what took so long for the fight to be confirmed, was the venue. He was asked that if it wasn't going to be at the United Kingdom, would he still have played? And this was what he had to say.
1: Not completely, but a big part of me was, yeah. I wanted to do everything I could to make it happen. And part of that was it being in the UK. And we got that, so we're here. But I wasn't completely willing to walk away from it, because it still needed to go ahead.
0: All right, he said it still needed to go ahead. But then again, this is a man who is very, very confident ahead of the clash. The pair came face-to-face on Wednesday in London for the first time since the long-awaited All-British clash was confirmed for December 15th. And he was asked on how he sees this game panning out. And I'll tell you for a fact, Anthony Joshua was very, very confident. This is what he had to say.
1: A knockout, if I'm honest with you, could be in the first round.
0: All right, he said a knockout, if I'm being honest with you, could be in the first round. That's a very confident Anthony Joshua speaking right there. I don't know about you, but I am very, very eager to see how that clash pans out, especially with Anthony Joshua saying he's going to beat Tyson Fury via a knockout in the first round. I think that alone makes this clash a lot more interesting. But let's move over to the world of basketball, where a competition, like I come here to say every day, has been ongoing in Lagos, and it is the 2026 MBBF Zenith Bank Women's Basketball League. The final eight, yes, the day three went down yesterday, and Bayelsa Blue Whales, they got their first victory against Titans. They won that one 43-39. Then it was Air Warriors who followed in the way of victory. They got a 60-47 victory over Victoria Queens. First Bank, they also did get a 69-47 victory over Nigeria Customs. And MFM, they are not backing down. They got a 60-48 victory over Asosky Queens. And the result means that MFM and First Bank, of course, now remain the only unbeaten teams at the final eight, whereas Asosky Queens and Nigeria Customs had to taste their very first defeat. As for Bielsa, Blue Whales and Air Warriors were able to pick up their first wins, a good one for them. And then Victoria Queens and Titans, they are ending their final eight run winless. Before we move over to the world of football, just one more basketball story for you, because the WNBA game three of the WNBA, one of the clashes between Las Vegas Aces and Indiana Fever, went down in the early hours of this morning. That game actually did start by 2 a.m. So the early hours of this morning, and it was the Las Vegas Aces who got a 94-83 victory over the Indiana Fever. And this came after the Indiana Fever were able to rally back in game two to prevent a sweep, but they couldn't, you know, they weren't able to hold down the vets in persons of Aja Wilson and the likes to, of course, defeat the Las Vegas Aces. All right, moving over to some football stories for you. Ola Aina, if you recall, wasn't part of the squad that faced the starting 11, and wasn't even used as a substitute in the squad that faced Guinea-Bissau for Nigeria. That's frustrating 3-0 draw for Nigeria. But the Super Eagles media officer, Promise Efohe, has come out to explain that fitness concerns, of course, with the as well as the state of the pitch in Guinea-Bissau were behind, of course, Nottingham Forest defender Ola Aina's absence in that 3-0 defeat that Nigeria suffered in the hands of Guinea-Bissau on Tuesday in the African Cup of Nations qualifiers. Now, you remember that Ola Aina, for him, it was the bad pitch against South Africa that actually caused him to pick up an injury that saw him sidelined for almost a year. So it was more of a psychological issue that saw him decide that, no, this wasn't a game that he should be a part of. Still sticking with football, a lot of interesting games have been ongoing, even if you're on the international break and you're not getting to see your club sides play football. But a lot has been happening, and in the Nations League, it was good one for Jürgen Klopp. And of course, Germany, as they end their first win, he earned his first win as Germany manager, and it was on his very third attempt that he was able to beat Serbia to get a win in the Nations League. Now, remember that he had initially drawn to Netherlands and then lost to Greece, but this new look team for him was able to get that victory over Serbia. And this comes after he has named over 44 players in the last four games. I'm just trying to see what would really work and be able to get him his first win.

right, so for Germany, it was a 2-0 victory over Serbia, but other games went down. It was Malta and Gibraltar who, of course, drew 1-1, and then Azerbaijan and Liechtenstein also a draw, but a goalless draw in that encounter. Greece and Netherlands as well, a draw, a 2-2 draw for Greece and the Netherlands. For Israel, it was also a draw versus Kosovo, but that one was goalless. And I'll tell you again, it was a draw for Republic of Ireland and Austria. But then Portugal were able to get a 4-2 victory over Denmark, and it was Wales who got a 2-1 victory over Norway.

interesting result there for Portugal, as it was Bruno Fernandes who was able to set up both goals, two goals for Portugal, as they got a 4-2 victory over, of course, Denmark. But let me just give you some more story as it concerns the Ronaldo saga, because Jorge Jesus has come out to say concerning the Ronaldo saga, which, of course, Ronaldo left the squad. He left the squad and is not going to be playing for Portugal again in this window. And Jorge Jesus has come out to say, and I quote, he said, "I will explain everything after the game. I have many years in football and I know that I did nothing that should have caused things to go differently. After the Norway game, we will talk about this subject. I will not hide or run away from it." He went ahead to say that nobody can take away what Cristiano represents. He's an icon and that is not in question. All right, that's that for the Ronaldo saga. I'm really eager to see what Jorge Jesus has to say. And I do have that feeling that Cristiano Ronaldo is also going to go on an interview and clear the air as to why he had to leave camp. Of course, that came after he was an unused substitute in the game prior. But from one goat to another, let me tell you that Lionel Messi has been confirmed as a new owner of CD Eldenes in Spain. It's the second club now owned by Messi after, of course, UD Cornella. But I cannot leave the studio without giving you some transfer gossip. Yes, a lot has still been going on in the transfer window because Real Madrid are showing interest in Bayer Leverkusen's 23-year-old England defender Jarrell Quanta, who Arsenal had, made a bid for in the summer and was subject to inquiry from Chelsea. Mexico's teenage star Gilberto Mora, who of course is 17, is on Liverpool's radar, although Borussia Dortmund and Benfica are also keen on the club to join a midfielder. But then again, still on some juicy transfer stories, Spain and Barcelona midfielder Dani Olmo, who is 28, he wants to finish his career with Dinamo Zagreb. Also, before I leave the studio, Canada forward Jonathan David is starting to convince Atletico Madrid that they should make his loan from Juventus permanent. Permanent. So that's an interesting one. Recall that Roma missed out on a loan move for Real Madrid striker Endrick in the summer, but still they remain interested in signing the Brazilian international in January. But that's the much I can take on the show for today. It's been Sports Extra with me, EQ Annabelle. 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

0: It is the 2nd of October, 2026, 7:30 on the beat, and the Independence Day came.
1: And went.
0: Like, so,
2: and
0: so
2: it flew
0: breezy.
2: Away.
0: I don't
1: and it
0: understand.
1: Was sunny.
0: Yes, it was. Well, obviously, we know that certain people are probably having a little bit of a meeting to ensure that there's going to be some daylight for the next coming days.
1: Yeah.
0: Because it's going to be a packed weekend. I know a lot of people know why and have your reasons to do that. So enjoy the sun while it lasts. When the rain comes back, you know, either way, still make it a blast. Yeah.
1: What if that's the end of the rain?
0: Yeah.
2: Well,
0: yeah.
2: I just feel maybe God was compensating us for all the rain, you know, that fell in River State.
0: I think
2: all the flooded houses and everything.
0: Yeah, but it's still going to take a lot more sunshine to clear up some of those areas.
2: Yeah, you know.
0: Yeah, no. And several people are not going to be willing to allow you channel water through their places to go. That's another Nigerian problem. Say, bros, so we need to fall this your fence.
2: No, don't worry.
0: No, we'll patch it back.
2: But no, I beg you, leave her.
1: You guys should please be cooperative. We need the water to leave.
0: They'll try. All right, my name is Alan.
1: And I'm RJ.
2: I'm Jimmy the Dawn. But y'all, I mean, y'all know me as Jimmy Funny, so, but
1: yes.
2: But I'm also known as Jimmy the Dawn anyway.
0: You seen him walking on the streets, Jimmy.
1: Yeah, he actually looks like Jimmy
0: that works,
1: the Dawn.
0: Yeah, especially with the shades. All right, we are going to go on a journey through the news, and it's nice that Jimmy is here to give us a news perspective because RJ is just,
1: RJ is in love, guys.
0: RJ is the conscience at this point in time because I feel I try to play devil's advocate a lot. I would love it if the powers that be hired me for, like, damage control. I could do a lot for them. I could surprise them with the way I could spin stories. You know? Like, where has our president been? So, you know that when covert things happen and things need to remain covert because of the meaning of the word covert. And you know, France is a place in Europe and he'll be back. So basically that's it. You see, I said a lot of everything without saying anything.
1: Meaningful, meaningless.
0: All right. So we roll through the BBC first of all. US pressures Europe over diesel reserves as Trump threatens export ban. President Donny has threatened to ban diesel exports in a bid to ease prices in the U.S. ahead of the November elections.
1: Me, I'm happy about that.
0: Why?
1: So that countries can start using their own natural resources. Please,
2: really?
1: Guys.
0: I wish it was that simple. I really wish it was that simple.
1: Because I don't get it. I try my
0: best to understand why we have the the resource, the oil?
1: Yeah, oil and everything. And then we still export.
0: It baffles me too. But then again, there's a lot of things we have here that we still import. We import rice. We import people.
1: No, I don't think we import rice anymore.
0: Yeah.
1: I think that was banned at...
0: Legally, anyway.
2: Well, you know, the thing about the Trump situation, banning all these things is... I mean, United States in general, you know, they don't have much of this infrastructure. So they rely on the Strait of Hormuz. That's the main reason why he's fighting for the Strait of Hormuz, because he knows that that's the oil capital. Let's use that word, capital, and everything in total. I mean, so he really needs it.
0: My mind rests on what else for a bit.
2: Where did your mind go to?
1: I can't say it on air.
0: Because I was like, the Strait of what?
1: Oh, I get it now.
2: Oh, I know.
0: So, yes, I get it. So, yeah, the place is important. The same way Iran was important to them.
2: Of course.
0: Of course it was peace.
2: Yeah.
0: Definitely was peace they were seeking there. Krista Pike in critical condition after surviving two lethal injections, lawyer says.
1: So
0: as you said yesterday,
1: alive.
0: The reason why they're keeping her alive is because she was actually in pain, which goes against what he was supposed to do. Because I was asking myself, I mean, your goal was to,
2: just go. But what? I mean, you're still alive. And trust me, there's a TV documentary going on.
0: Oh, sorry.
2: I know they're shooting something regarding this already.
0: At some point in time. secretly behind the scenes, there's some Avengers-like thing going on right there.
2: What are you saying?
1: I know she killed, but then again, the amount of pain she's going to be in now, like
0: legally, the whole idea behind the lethal injection is you're not supposed to feel it.
1: Yeah,
2: exactly.
0: So once it goes against that,
1: two doses, and apparently she's in so much pain.
0: So that was
1: in critical condition.
0: Eye patch. we want you under the Nemesis program.
1: Yeah, I was saying, we were saying this yesterday.
0: Your powers to survive death.
2: I'm telling you.
0: Are baffling.
2: Come on.
0: OpenAI fires workers for mishandling sensitive information.
1: Okay.
0: The former employees were investigated for sharing data with an outside AI evaluation group.
2: All right. Now, this OpenAI thing, you know, the last week they said OpenAI ventured, like, itself, it came alive, right?
0: Which it is going to do.
2: You know, and went into a medical facility and got some, you know, critical information about some patients and stuff. And I'm like, okay, I was talking with Arija, and Arija was like, you know what? These people, or this AI thing, can just be alive without somebody triggering
1: exactly.
2: it. Right?
1: So then, because you do not want anybody to say, oh, this is the person that actually
0: well,
1: got...
0: So
2: you blame it on the AI and say, you know what?
0: What if that's what the AI wants you to think?
1: No.
2: Right? You know, right?
1: No.
2: You know, right?
0: It doesn't understand feelings. It understands human thought.
2: Yeah, it does.
0: Intuition and everything. It's so bad, like I said right now, like, everybody has a weird AI miniseries on YouTube just waiting for them. Just tell us directly to you. I saw a comic book one once and I was like, I know what you guys are doing. It's diabolical, but it's okay.
2: But the thing is, in the future though, we should be scared of AI.
0: I am.
2: We should be scared
0: of AI.
2: I've
0: been saying this for a while.
2: I know I use it though. And I know I use it a lot.
0: I don't touch this
2: but
0: stuff.
2: Yeah, but I mean, I'm actually scared. And some people have been telling me, look, guy, you see this stuff we just do AI like this, like
0: no, you're not voluntarily like, giving the thing. You're like,
2: yeah, you know,
0: Migos thing.
2: You know,
0: yeah. Y'all are seeing how.
2: And
0: they
2: I'm actually
0: just
2: scared of it though, because
0: election season.
2: In the future.
0: You see that Migos video? That's how they have Peter Obi.
1: I don't know.
0: Like Peter Obi spraying money.
1: That's one downside that I actually hate.
0: It's got a major downside, yeah. And it's going to come, unfortunately.
2: Definitely.
0: It's going to come hard. Lol. NYC governor appoints special prosecutor in Cornell frat rape investigation. So the governor said she lost faith in prosecutors overseeing the case and handed it over to New York Attorney General Letitia James.
1: Amazing.
0: A lot of people, this is going to sound cruel, but as a professional over 14 years in broadcasting, I have to do what I'm about to do right now and say, this is a legal proceeding.
2: Yeah.
0: Everybody's approaching it very emotionally. If you focus on the court documents and the legal things, in itself, a lot of people's comments would change. And I'm not saying that what happened was justified. I'm just saying that several parties handled this thing extremely poorly. And this girl is paying the price for everybody's poor decisions.
2: Definitely.
1: So, well,
2: definitely.
1: Everyone is going to pay the price at a point.
0: They might not.
1: They might.
0: That's what this law is about. Now, where does your... Yeah. Hang on. Where does your cognizance really end? When you say impaired. And like we talked about here the other day, she also mentioned that between this act, she rejected some people.
2: Mm.
0: So she could say, you, I don't want you. Oh, but you, I want you. But you, some of many things did not line up.
1: But yeah, but then well, that's one thing I always say about being under the influence. You cannot.
0: Well, yeah,
1: you
0: once
1: cannot...
0: again, everybody else in the house at that point were also under. Yeah, they were. They were actually also under the influence.
1: 56 boys.
0: But 56 people didn't show up.
1: No, 6 people showed up.
0: Beautiful. And she, once again, we're saying the same thing now. She and every other person were all under the influence. They were literally doing it off each other.
1: I'm like, just saying it's going to catch up with them at some point, because I already saw that one boy worked at one company
0: now,
1: and
0: you
1: was
0: know,
1: already fired.
0: Yeah, that's that. That is the...
1: So everybody's
0: we're looking
1: already
0: at
1: going
0: the
1: to
0: ethics
1: go through,
0: versus the legal. Right, so from a legal standpoint, these boys are likely going to walk, and people are going to be vexed because they're not paying attention to what the law
1: plus,
0: is saying.
1: Yeah, so yes, yeah. But they are still going to go through it because their faces are already everywhere.
0: So now the next question is, why are their faces everywhere when they've not actually been convicted of anything? That's another thing. The media is guilty of that because they've been doing this to people for a while now.
1: Yeah,
0: you're not supposed to expose people when court proceedings are going on, but everybody just wants to trend and be the ones to leak things.
2: And you have not found them guilty
0: you've
2: of
0: not
2: anything.
0: Found them guilty.
1: No, they found them guilty because the school would not have expelled 2 people if they felt like
0: they
1: were
0: found
1: not
0: them
1: guilty.
0: Guilty of a certain different phrase or
2: cases entirely.
0: Not the word
2: not this
0: that they're
2: one.
0: Being tried for now. That's the thing. Seoul warns further action if Ukraine does not apologize over prisoner of war row. So President Lee Jae-myung also accused Kyiv of attempting to provoke war on the Korean Peninsula.
1: Okay.
0: Everybody's talking about war.
1: I like Russia, man.
0: Why do you like Russia?
1: Because they just do whatever they want. And they actually always get away with it.
0: They're so close to Germany in the way they behave in certain cases.
2: Seriously.
1: But these days, we don't even hear about Germany. It's mostly Russia.
0: Putin is a...
2: Actually,
0: Putin is not as... Germany is more, what's the word now? Democratic?
1: Rigid.
0: No, they're less rigid, actually.
2: Yeah, they're less rigid, but they're more democratic, though. They're more democratic.
0: More than Russia. It's strange when that change starts happening gradually. Netanyahu says Fly Dubai attacker had Islamist radical indoctrination. This is hardly surprising, but if you say it, they'll say you're racist.
1: Not racist,
0: Sorry, Foob. Yes, that Foob. Thank you for reminding me. Crypto thieves attack man in home and threaten to kill pregnant wife's baby in horrific robbery.
1: Crypto thieves.
0: So you're breaking into your house to get your login and all of those things to get into your wallet, which I hear apparently those wallets tend to hold quite a lot.
1: Of course it does. See it. Like if you go on the apps, you just see people's the amount of money they have in their wallet. It's not hidden.
0: Why?
1: I do not know.
0: Oh, Dios mio. No. That sounds horrible.
1: I don't know.
2: Well,
1: why.
2: It does.
0: There has to be a way to hide it.
2: But the thing is, crypto is crypto. It's encrypted, right? These stuffs are encrypted. So the only thing is, and I think most of these crypto platforms, they have strict security. That's why these guys, they take their time to break into these.
0: Yeah, but I said they won't take their time to break it if they didn't know you had this
1: and
0: much.
1: This amount of money. Yes.
2: So, you know, the thing is, they just try, some guess.
0: That's some good guesses.
2: Some just guess, and they'll try to, you know, just, you know, puncture the wallet and, you know, get into it. And
0: the fact that you know these terms frightens me a little bit.
2: I mean, you know, I'm into it. You know, I'm into it. Okay, I do a lot. I do a lot of things.
0: Yeah, jack of many trades. All right, it's over. No, not the upload. It's the name of the next song. Fola and Bella Shmurda. We'll be back on the other side with the punch and a little bit of Africa right here on the beat.

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3: It's The Beat, baby, and it's 7:52 on the clock. My name is RJ.
4: I almost messed up my own language. Wait, forgive me. This hardly ever happens. Aham Bualan.
3: Okay, yes. You wanted to say K Bualan. I mean, and you are Igbo.
4: I wanted to say K Bualan.
5: All right, I'm Jimmy the Dawn.
4: Yes, you see. And we are about to go. First of all, before we get to the punch, there's a story on the BBC that caught my attention. What has gone wrong at Nike? How the world sportswear giant lost their mojo. Now, several self-inflicted mistakes have caused the biggest sportswear brand on the planet in recent years. One of the things that affects them a lot is the whole collector mentality and the whole, you know, I got these and I got these, I got these J's, I got that one. Like, sneakerheads, right? So they started bullying people out of buying the regular pairs.
5: Yeah.
4: And getting people to buy more expensive pairs, which you might think to yourself, all right, you're selling more. But no, because it's the cheaper shoes
5: the that people
4: over
5: really
4: time,
5: want.
4: People
5: yeah.
4: will buy now. So it's the whole snob mentality that started affecting it. And they went from being the everyman brand to a sort of luxury brand. And people somehow, subliminally, kick against luxury. It's a weird thing. A certain side of humanity tilts towards it, like they love luxury.
5: Exactly.
4: On the other side, is irritated by it. Like they see you as a rich man and they want to prospect on you just because they see you buying a Chanel bag of $5,000 and they're like, me, I'm one of those people, I'm not like. And I'm like, why? How?
5: What why would you spend such money on such things? Like,
3: I mean, it's your money.
4: But I've learned over the years not to bellyache over other people's money. Mm-hmm. But I will still poke holes in it. I'm like, what are you doing?
5: Well, the thing is, you know, these brands, though, they use celebrities, you know, to...
4: A lot.
5: Exactly.
4: You know, and influencers.
5: You're talking about the Nike shoes, the Adidas, and the rest of
4: it. But it's weird
5: it.
4: That these celebrities that they use to advertise these things get these shoes for free from them.
3: Yeah.
5: That's the thing. That's the thing. You know, they just use this brand to showcase their product. And
4: so, as like I said, they shot themselves in the foot. What
5: exactly.
4: Like,
3: and the fake
5: exactly.
3: ones, too.
4: The fakes are not even really the problem. Right now, people avoid the fakes. Like, when you could not even buy the regular, you know, affordable ones that people would not make fun of you, isn't that the fake you wear?
3: People in America probably avoid the fakes. People here in Nigeria.
5: We love the fake.
4: There was a time that people used to try doing the whole shaming thing, but I'm glad that we grew past that.
5: Seriously?
4: See this guy in the wear nuke?
3: No, but it was funny.
5: It was funny,
3: honestly.
4: It wasn't funny in my days, so. Nah, they will yab you out of school. And this person that's yabbing you does not have a pair to save his life.
3: Oh, no.
4: But just because they caught you with the fake.
5: You know, with the fake and the style, you know.
4: That's where the Abba thing came from. And I always used to think to myself, if you're making fake, why not just call it Nike?
3: Yeah.
5: why
3: you? Because you can
5: why
3: just you? Write the correct name.
5: Yeah, that's the thing.
4: Have to scrutinize, but why you
5: Balenciaga, like, bro.
3: I guess it's
5: bro, so Bayan, really? Really?
4: Abibas. You had to just turn it the other way.
5: Seriously.
4: All right, we are on the Nigerian side of the news now. CNG application. States failed to implement Tinubu's low fare directive. I don't want to sound mean, but I feel like a lot of people were just not bothered.
3: Yeah.
4: Like, they didn't really see the good side of it, and I feel like the powers that be didn't do enough to show the good sides of it. There's that. There's a deficit here when it comes to messages from them to us. It's not really...
5: It's not really direct.
4: It's almost as if they're being stingy with their money when it comes to actually putting out proper messages. So despite President Bola Tinubu's directive that transportation fares should begin to fall from October 1st through the deployment of compressed natural gas-powered buses, commuters across several states have continued to pay the same and in some cases higher.
5: Fares, yeah.
4: I mean, the presidential directive had yet to translate to widespread reductions in transport fares as of the report this morning.
5: First
4: of all, there's the trust barrier between people and the government.
3: Yeah.
4: People are skeptical of taking anything from them.
3: Well, they say one thing and then it doesn't work out.
5: You know, they
3: out.
5: Do another.
3: Mm-hmm.
4: Most lovers do that too.
3: Oh.
4: We are in a very interesting relationship with leadership here. But it should have been a good thing, but right now it's not working out. It's not one thing out, for you to be up there and say, yo, all of you guys, uniform price, but petrol is expensive.
3: Well, is CNG not different from petrol?
5: Yeah, no, but it's again, totally different. It's totally
4: the conversion
5: different.
4: And everything, enough people didn't quite understand
5: it. Yeah.
4: I understand that the government was trying to help them. And I feel like it's the government that didn't quite explain well enough.
5: Mm. And another thing that happened is these people, total different states with total different prices as well.
4: True. Yeah.
5: Lagos has theirs, Abuja has theirs, Kanu has theirs. So all these
4: states,
5: things, right? Yeah. And I mean, it boils down to the fact that the local government, everything has their own part to play in all these things as well. So the government might actually give a deliberate, like a normal price, right? Dangote will give his own price. As of yesterday, Dangote gave his own price at 1,380 something, all right? And you, Kanu will take it from there, put 1,400 and something.
3: Exactly what
5: you
3: I
5: know,
3: wanted to
5: Yeah,
3: say.
5: Then Port Harcourt will come, put 1,500 and something. You
4: so
5: know,
4: that's a regulation problem.
5: Yeah, that's a regulation
3: the
5: problem.
3: The government might actually work it out, but then we, sometimes we are our own problem.
5: Yeah, actually.
4: I can't believe it. The devil's advocate thing is spreading. Amazing stuff. Yes. Ladies and gentlemen, they are defending the government, and that's not a bad thing. When somebody does wrong, you say it.
5: No,
4: when
5: the thing is,
4: right.
5: I mean, we have
4: at this
5: to
4: point,
5: see
4: we can't be sure.
5: Yeah, we just have to see things the way it is.
4: Yes, very, very true.
3: From different perspectives.
4: Balanced. You're on both sides of the story. Bravo. I'm so impressed right now. I have goosebumps. If only everybody were so level-headed, the world would be so nice. It would be. Nigeria at 66. Governors urge peace, unity amidst hardship.
3: I like as they put the
5: amidst hardship, right?
3: After. Okay.
4: Right. What else can they really say? Like, yeah, we know you guys are hungry, but don't be angry and hungry, right?
5: Fela rightly said it.
4: Yeah, so
5: we were suffering and smiling at the same time.
4: Yeah. Find a way to channel that anger in a different way so you'll just be hungry. Right, be hungry and
5: be hungry and show gratitude at the same time.
3: Oh,
5: be hungry and show gratitude.
3: I can't be hungry and laugh, guys.
4: We're all being hungry and laughing in this Nigeria gradually.
5: Seriously, we are.
4: Everybody is a little bit of a comedian.
3: We're probably going crazy, but we don't
5: small,
3: know.
5: Small. Turning everything into a meme. Turning everything into a meme.
4: Everything. Free zones attract $200 billion FDI, create 500,000 jobs, according to the federal government. Paper.
5: It's all about the money, though.
4: All about the money. Atiku challenges Tinubu's prosperity claim, laments rising hardship.
5: He should rest.
4: Seriously, everybody knows how hard things are. We don't need the people
3: Atiku
4: above
3: telling
4: to tell
3: us every other day.
4: But this is campaign season. Right.
3: I do get that.
4: I'm just waiting.
3: I was telling Alan the other day, he was really quiet from January to like May.
4: I'm thinking something, Now that everybody has seen through weaving hair and roasting corn, what is the next thing going to be? The next I'm an everyman thing that somebody's going to do.
3: Oh my God. I wonder.
5: I'm thinking
4: content creation. I'm feeling like there's going to be some very weird content coming out from these politicians. Like making them seem like, oh, I'm just a normal person. Mm. They'll be on streams.
5: Yeah.
4: Mark
5: right?
4: my words.
5: Yeah.
4: They'll be on streams. You know, they will try every possible angle.
3: If they could actually be on streams, like doing everything they are doing,
4: they should have
3: that.
4: Done these things, right? Well, really?
3: Yeah. Yes.
4: Right.
3: Like streaming their whole life, leading up to the election
4: everything. Whoa. So you can see they trust.
5: I'm telling you, that would be some stream, though.
4: That would be an interesting
5: stream.
4: That would
5: be some
4: stream,
5: though. Yeah.
4: Nigeria links to $330 million drug trafficking network in India.
3: Wow.
4: A Nigerian national has been linked to an international drug trafficking network following the seizure of narcotics worth over 330 million rupees. I don't know where he'd be safer, like in the Indian jail or out there, because you lose that much, somebody's going to be pissed at you.
5: Yeah.
4: There's a guy
5: actually
4: with a thin mustache saying, find his family. All right, a lot of brief recess. There's so much going on. When we return, more stories from The Punch right here on the BEAT, baby. Shay Vibes is rapping or singing about something a lot of people will never be able to afford, unfortunately. Diamonds.

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2: Back to life, back to reality. We are Black to Life right about now on The Beat, baby. And we not only do entertainment for black people, we do entertainment for everybody.
3: Definitely. Right?
2: So if you're
3: definitely
2: white, Puerto Rican, Indian, Chinese,
3: we're here for you.
2: Yeah, no matter what you are,
4: blue,
2: we're here for you. Especially blue? For those of you who might be doing atonement. Yeah. They might be a little blue.
4: The yes. Smurfs are listening to us.
3: Avatars.
2: We are on the punch side of things, and a very macabre story to continue things. Man nabbed for allegedly macheting father to death in River State. Yeah. Macheting being the word, not macheting. I don't know how we ended up with macheting. But
4: yeah. Apparently he was on drugs.
3: Yeah, he was.
2: That unfortunately does not really surprise me.
3: On some quiromiri.
2: Yeah. Which is crystal meth.
3: Yeah, actually. Meth. Yeah,
2: we've heard the term meth head, and we see it in movies, we see it on TV, and we didn't think it to become a problem for
3: seriously,
2: us here.
3: It is.
2: It can cause a sort of a trance of some sort. Yeah. Like this person would be wilding out.
4: He literally went mad.
3: He did.
2: Straight
3: he did.
2: Up.
3: Because I was actually looking at the video. I saw the video.
2: Y'all have cojones.
4: Yeah. They asked him, why did you off your dad? And he said, because I'm his god.
2: Okay.
3: Wow. So, no, yeah. Seriously. Seeing him speak, he was all vulgar, saying all sort of, you know, stuff.
2: When he calmed down.
3: Yeah.
2: When you he know? Calmed down. Or, like, nah. It sucks. But it's really, really sad because the thing is cheap.
4: Yeah.
3: Yeah, it is.
2: It's cheap.
3: That's
2: the country
3: thing.
2: That we're making it to export to, they sell it expensive. Yeah.
3: It's, but here, it's pretty cheap.
2: Oh, well. 8 in custody over public disturbance in Akwa Ibom. Yes, you can be arrested for being a nuisance.
4: Yeah.
2: Keep that in mind. States generate 114 billion naira from road taxes in 3 years. Oh, wow.
4: Incredible. That's a lot of money.
2: It is. Where is it going?
4: To
3: that's
4: fix
3: the
4: our
3: question.
4: Road.
3: That's the question.
4: And channel floods to dams.
2: Chaos in the ring. Fina floors in Kechi Blessing. Kata Ife defeats Pete Darlington. And we're going over their win-loss record right about now. So now, Fina is now 1 win, no loss.
4: Yeah.
2: Kata Ife is now 2 wins,
3: zero loss.
2: So he is like the juggernaut. He's the champion, right?
4: Yeah.
3: He is. He is.
2: Okay.
3: He is.
4: Defending champion and still.
2: Still champion.
3: Undisputed.
2: And swinging. Like... It'll be very, very funny to see one of them fight an actual skilled... No, now funny is not the
4: no,
2: word.
4: No.
3: No, it won't be.
4: Because they
3: imagine
4: not...
3: Kata Ife and Joshua.
2: Ooh. No, Joshua is not even in the same weight class. Oh, now we bloodbath.
4: Yeah.
2: On any account. Now, put somebody in the same weight category to still be embarrassing. No. Because, well, anyway, I am not surprised by the results. Because Nkechi Blessing didn't seem like she was taking anything very serious.
3: Nah, she
2: wasn't. Whereas Fina looked like she was actually training.
4: Yeah, she was actually training.
2: Yeah. So, are we finally ready for a Black Bones versus Odumodu Black?
4: Yes, please.
3: I would love that.
4: I'm interested.
3: I would seriously
2: winner
3: love
2: gets
3: that.
2: The name Black.
4: Yeah.
2: And the loser has to remove it from their name.
4: And then Davido vs. Wizkid.
2: That will break.
3: That hits, though.
2: It
3: that
2: will
3: hits.
2: Break their betting records. Like the betting books, the sports
4: yes,
3: the best in Africa and stuff.
2: Stop.
3: We're done.
4: I feel like Davido would be down. Wizkid.
2: Probably not. Yeah, he's a lover, not a fighter. Now, Davido Burner.
4: No. That's not.
2: You
4: a
2: might
4: great
2: think that Burner
4: class.
2: Might. They might be in the same weight class. Burner boy is not that big. He's built, but he's not really big.
3: He's not really big.
2: Davido is a lot more stocky. Even though you know he's not really that in shape, but they're probably about the same weight class.
4: I feel for him though.
2: For who?
4: For Davido.
2: Okay.
4: I feel like Burner has more hands. Yeah.
2: I feel like Burner might be because David, but people might think that Davido because he's a softy and he's an Ajebo. You see, that's the thing. We all look down at Ajebos. Well, Ajebos are the ones who have been having karate lessons in secondary school.
3: You know?
2: As such. Well, so what were we doing in our secondary school football? It's really. Nigeria 66, celebrating development and nation building. We have heard you. Rapper Rick Ross arrested over alleged choking and assault of woman.
3: Yeah.
2: American rapper Rick Ross has been arrested in Miami on felony charges of battery by strangulation and battery in an alleged domestic violence incident.
4: Men, please do better.
2: I always say this though, even as a normal human being, doing the right thing should be up there at the top of your list.
3: It should be paramount, though.
2: Then these celebrities should have it carved on their foreheads.
3: You're a public figure, right? So whatever you do, it's out there in the public.
4: They probably feel like they can get away with it.
3: No, the thing is, this girl came on Instagram first and she said that he was actually battering her like a long time ago.
2: Yeah.
3: But we didn't really look at that, right? But right now, he did it openly.
4: Oh, really?
3: Yeah, he actually did it openly. Yeah. I mean, it's messed up.
2: So like she said, though, it's possible that you think I have so much power, I'm so big, I can get away with certain things. Mm-hmm. But right now, the slightest case can taint your reputation.
3: Seriously, like, it
2: any
3: can,
2: any sponsorship
3: though
2: he might have had at this point, 50 is probably just like walking right now, preparing the next documentary.
4: Yes! Yeah,
3: exactly.
4: That's
3: exactly
4: his job.
2: Rick Ross, speeding. Question mark.
4: It's so
3: man, we got a lot of documentaries.
2: A lot. And you know, the funniest thing about documentaries, you don't need the consent of the person
3: of anybody
2: that you're making it about to make the documentary. I've always found that weird. So somebody can just stand up and make a documentary about me and I have no say in it.
3: Seriously.
2: Whatsoever. I can sue afterwards.
3: Yeah.
2: But the person can make it.
3: Just like 50 wanted to do for Hush Puppy.
4: And he also wants to do for, what's his name? Diddy. Because I saw...
2: He has one already.
4: Yeah, he has one already. There was a comment and Diddy's son was like, oh, my dad was not in the Epstein files, but people treat him like blah, blah, blah. But 50 now replied and said, your dad was busy making his own files. He did not need to be in the Epstein files. I was like, oh my God, this guy. It's all up in everybody's business.
3: Of course it is.
2: Now, this is as the headline is. Okay, I'm going to have to censor a few words because the headline is too catchy for me to ignore completely. But some things are a bit PG-13. Bigger breasts, bigger buttocks, bigger male side of things. Smaller common sense.
3: What?
2: A look into Nigeria's cosmetic surgery pandemic. Dun, dun, dun.
4: Wow. Dun, dun, dun. Why did they say Nigeria's cosmetic pandemic?
3: The other guy that died.
2: He wanted to be bigger.
4: He doesn't even live in Nigeria.
2: Well, it's become an issue because people, it used to be back then, I think the highest people would do would probably be the liposuction and stuff. But now there's like 12 things. It's like a menu of things you can choose.
3: You can actually do. And one thing about my female counterpart is these guys, they just want to enhance everything.
2: I don't understand why.
3: Seriously. They just want to enhance everything.
2: They are.
3: From your faces.
4: I don't feel like you should have AC on anybody's...
2: No, at all.
4: Yeah.
3: No,
4: so if anybody
3: is,
4: wants to do anything, do it's their body.
2: But you can't control people's responses.
3: Yeah, exactly.
2: Sure. And the fact that, you know, it's actually becoming addictive, which is the worrisome part of things.
4: Yeah,
2: you
4: addictive.
2: Start with one, you want to do
4: and
2: others.
4: You want to do another. That's a problem.
2: I've done my nose.
4: But
2: if
4: you have your money, just keep up.
2: Yeah, stand.
4: Because by the time I make my own money, you guys are going to talk.
2: You look like a pussycat.
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The more you enter, the higher your chance. Come chop your own, no. No, say I no tell you.

0: Saying those simple words, let's get married. The same words that Cuppy said to me a while ago. allegedly. The time will come. And I'm not one of those people that will disrespect you or discriminate against you if you propose to me. That's a weird flex. Somebody opened themselves enough to you, but women don't understand how that thing works. Mm-hmm. Rejection and women does not go together at all. You don't know how to do it.
1: No, I don't think...
0: You don't think what?
1: Rejection is any woman's problem.
0: Yeah, you see, that's a good thing. Y'all should be happy about that. Mm. Which is why when it happens, people don't know how... you don't know how to respond to it at all.
2: So you mean I threw myself at you?
0: What is the example of threw yourself? You said hi to me, my
1: Even
0: dear.
1: Even the ones that get rejection all the time, they still throw tantrums when they are rejected.
0: It's fair. Ooh, as a woman, you should not get used to rejection all the time.
1: I'm not talking about women. I'm talking about men.
0: It's in our DNA. Now, if you don't continue, you will never be, you know, in love one way or the other. Rejection comes with the territory. Mm. Now, speaking of coming with the territory, there's something that is happening right now. We foresaw it happening. Some people have been clamoring for it to happen. I think that we're not ready for it to happen really well. It's the cashless thing.
1: Oh my God, please, not again.
0: Yes, again. So I went to my favorite place of eating, mm-hmm. and I was met with a very large sign that says, as of so and so day, we will not accept cash here. And I'm like, my pocket is full of cash, yo. I'm a big, you know, I don't understand. So I'm like, yeah, exactly. What do you guys want me to do? I had to leave because they gave me no option. They were like, oh, I'm like, okay, could somebody maybe perhaps take the cash? And then they're like, no, we can't do that here. I don't understand.
1: Why can't you take cash?
0: So, like, you guys want to, I get that they want to tilt to one side. Why completely remove cash in Nigeria?
1: You know what's going to start happening?
0: What?
1: It's the people are getting too used to the
0: digital side of things.
1: And very soon, should I come in with this election? Do you remember the
0: Network would just suddenly just not work for a while? That's my biggest fear.
1: You have to go back.
0: That's why I don't trust the cashless thing, because several times I've gone to places, you just look like you're poor or you're broke. You know, sorry, this must be network. So I rather go through all of that before I get to the place and just give you the cash. But now you're telling me that you don't want my cash and they're saying it's for safety reasons.
1: Money
0: I don't understand.
1: Money is money, guys. Yeah. I mean, even in the countries that you guys love to emulate,
0: they still use cash. As they say, cash is king, literally. And I'm not understanding the security part. So you're saying that, okay, people might be stealing the... You have a measurement of your goods. You have a certain number of goods. You know, if you sell this number, you're supposed to get this much in cash. Mm-hmm. If it doesn't come, there's an issue. So how
1: so
0: is
1: then
0: it going?
1: I get them also.
0: I don't.
1: Yeah, people that work in all these establishments can just decide to put their hands inside. But if it's coming into...
0: If you put it into show...
1: Sometimes it might not. You know, they work there. The management, they are not always there to
0: monitor. But don't they balance books every day and stuff like that? So like, that should
1: be... there's always a way to pocket something.
0: And I still feel there'll still be a way to do that, even with cashless. I don't know. But like I said, though, like, until a business now, you know, sells to like a bunch of people and they can't pay, what are you going to do? You're going to hold them?
1: No.
0: Yeah, you have to wait for the money to come, or somebody has to drop something. All those things are necessary. Mm. So I'm saying, as much as we want to move forward, yeah, let's not completely... We like to jump.
1: Please, you guys, we still need it.
0: Gradually, you know, a little bit. You can introduce it, enforce it, but don't just outright say... I'm saying this as a person who likes to carry cash. And I have trust issues when it comes to transfers. I really, really do. Darko and Ashake, this is That Girl on The Morning Rush.

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We process China medical student visas, Namibia medical student visas, Belarus medical student visas, India medical student visas, Pakistan medical student visas, Russia medical student visas, Canada student visas, Mexico student visas, Brazil student visas. 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We process UK student and visitor visas, and we help you study and work in Germany, study and work in Australia, study and work in New Zealand, study and work in Spain, study and work in Italy, study and work in Canada, study and work in Poland, study and work in Finland, study and work in Brazil, study and work in Mexico, study and work in Russia, study and work in Latvia, study and work in 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and work in Newcastle, UK, study and work in Liverpool, UK, study and work in Birmingham, UK. 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Admission into medical courses now in progress. We process admissions into medical courses in the following countries. Study medicine in Turkey. Study medicine in Russia. Study medicine in China. Study medicine in Belarus. Study medicine in Poland. Study medicine in Kazakhstan. Study medicine in Germany, study medicine in Kyrgyzstan, study medicine in Lithuania, study medicine in the Dominican Republic, study medicine in Barbados, study medicine in the Caribbean Islands, study medicine in Grenada, study medicine in Hungary, study medicine in Georgia, study medicine in the Czech Republic, study medicine in Serbia, study medicine in Cyprus, study medicine in Chile, study medicine in Finland, study medicine in Sweden, study medicine in Malta, study medicine in Latvia, study medicine in Ukraine, study medicine in Estonia, study medicine in Egypt, study medicine in Armenia, study medicine in Slovakia, study medicine in Albania, study medicine in Finland, study medicine in Bulgaria, study medicine in Slovenia, study medicine in Croatia, study medicine in Bosnia, study medicine in Azerbaijan, study medicine in Germany, study medicine in Greece.

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Philippines admissions currently in progress. 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

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We process UK student and visitor visas and we help you study and work in Germany, study and work in Australia, study and work in New Zealand, study and work in Spain, study and work in Italy, study and work in Canada, study and work in Poland, study and work in Finland, study and work in Brazil, study and work in Mexico, study and work in Russia, study and work in Latvia, study and work in Lithuania, study and work in Sweden, study and work in Morocco and Tunisia, study and work in Egypt, study and work in Korea, study and work in Saudi Arabia and Dubai, study and work in Cyprus and Turkey, study and work in Colombia, study and work in Panama, study and work across Eastern Europe, study and work in London, UK, study and work in Scotland, study and work in Manchester, UK, study and work in Newcastle, UK, study and work in Liverpool, UK, study and work in Birmingham, UK. 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Admission into medical courses now in progress. We process admissions into medical courses in the following countries. Study medicine in Turkey. Study medicine in Russia. Study medicine in China. Study medicine in Belarus. Study medicine in Poland. Study medicine in Kazakhstan. Study medicine in Germany, study medicine in Kyrgyzstan, study medicine in Lithuania, study medicine in the Dominican Republic, study medicine in Barbados, study medicine in the Caribbean Islands, study medicine in Grenada, study medicine in Hungary, study medicine in Georgia, study medicine in the Czech Republic, study medicine in Serbia, study medicine in Cyprus, study medicine in Chile, study medicine in Finland, study medicine in Sweden, study medicine in Malta, study medicine in Latvia, study medicine in Ukraine, study medicine in Estonia, study medicine in Egypt, study medicine in Armenia, study medicine in Slovakia, study medicine in Albania, study medicine in Finland, study medicine in Bulgaria, study medicine in Slovenia, study medicine in Croatia, study medicine in Bosnia, study medicine in Azerbaijan, study medicine in Germany, study medicine in Greece, study medicine in Bulgaria, study medicine in Romania, study medicine in Uganda, study medicine in Tanzania, study medicine in Namibia, study medicine in Rwanda. Philippines admissions currently in progress.
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5: In the news, APC Chieftain Ibrahim Ubah has urged Nigerians to assess President Bola Tinubu's administration based on facts rather than broad generalization. Speaking in Abuja yesterday, Ubah criticized the Tinubu Must Go campaign, saying its supporters did not have Nigerians' interest at heart. His comments followed former Vice President Atiku Abubakar's endorsement of the campaign, citing the economic hardship facing Nigerians. Moving on, public servants at the federal, state and local government levels are set to embark on a three-day nationwide warning strike today, October 2nd, 2026, following unresolved demands by the Joint National Public Service Negotiation Council. The council directed workers to stop from midnight on Friday, which is today, until Sunday, October 4th, 2026. Meanwhile, Amnesty International has urged Nigerian authorities to investigate the death of three people in a stampede at the Niger State Government House in Mina, saying the incident reflects the worsening economic hardship in the country. The stampede occurred on Tuesday after residents gathered following reports that the governor, Mohamed Umaru Bago, would distribute cash. And also River State, a federal high court in Port Harcourt has fixed November 4th, 2026 to hear a suit challenging Kingsley Chinda's nomination as the APC governorship candidate for the 2027 Rivers election. Amatunji argues that Chinda was not eligible to participate in the APC primary because his defection from PDP to APC was allegedly not completed before the party screening and primary. And now to the foreign scene. U.S. President Donald Trump has warned Iran of severe consequences if it is linked to an attack on a Dubai flight to Israel. The incident saw passengers help prevent a crash before the plane made an emergency landing in Saudi Arabia. The mostly Israeli passengers were later flown home and given a hero's welcome. And now to sports. Argentine journalist Federico Bueno has revealed that Nico Paz could take Lionel Messi's number 10 shirt after Inter Miami forward's international retirement. Messi announced his retirement on August 31st, ending a 20-year international career. He is expected to bid farewell to Argentine fans on October 6th when Argentina faced Benin in a friendly at Buenos Aires Estadio Monumental. And now to entertainment. Street artist Slim Case has raised concerns about the challenges facing emerging artists, amid rising music promotion costs in Nigeria. Speaking during a recent broadcast, he claimed that properly promoting a song can cost as much as 265 million naira. Slim Case blamed the growing influencer culture, saying dancers and content creators who once sought artist attention now charge huge fees to feature in their songs. And that's the headline news right here on The Beats 99.9 FM. I am Jimmy. I'm funny, sir. Good morning.

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0: Now, depending on where you are, holding a random person might be considered a crime. So, yeah, you should keep an eye on that. Keep your hands to yourself. It's 10 minutes past, or 6 minutes past 10 on the Morning Rush, 2nd of October, 2026. TGIAS. It's almost Saturday, baby. Yeah.
1: I'm not excited about
0: Why are you not excited about Saturday?
1: Because I still have to work tomorrow.
0: But when you enjoy what you do, is it still work?
1: Yes,
0: it is. Okay, fair enough. But it happens if you enjoy your marriage, is it still stressful?
1: Yes.
0: Of course it's not. Yeah, hater. Yeah, that's the hater. So this is another day for us to remind you people out there that, you know, as the season of election comes, as Ember months come, generally your eyes should be shining.
1: Yeah, shine your eye.
0: Y'all should be on a swivel, not tense, not worried, but cautious. Right? Because as my old teachers used to say, they can use you and do anything.
1: Yes.
0: Now, in this case, you can be used for a campaign without even wanting to be used for a campaign.
1: Yeah.
0: And it could come under the guise of so many things.
1: Of marathons.
0: It could be marathons. It could be this social gathering. It could be that and that and that. So while people are handing out merchandise to you, scrutinize that merchandise properly.
1: Mm-hmm.
0: So you're not indirectly drawn into a web that you did not plan to be in.
1: A web of campaign.
0: You understand? You'll just be walking, somebody will be like, oh, you support this person. You'll be like, I do?
1: Really? Like, do I?
0: From where? Now, a video circulated of certain people destroying some shirts that allegedly bore a certain person's likeness that allegedly was hidden on the t-shirt. Allegedly. Now, one of the people who called for the walk said that, no, that was not what happened, that they used that in place of the person's face so that everybody would know that it was a transparent and a free and a non-partisan thing.
1: Mm.
0: Why was the face there to begin with is the first question.
1: And the face could be seen clearly under the sun.
0: So, were this, you think it was really an evil genius kind of thing that they did that? It seems more likely it was an error that they didn't just spot.
1: Probably.
0: It's possible. Benefit of the doubt. But I'm just saying, Sha, scrutinize very carefully and know fully well what you want to be a part of. And by all means, if you have chosen your side, stick with it with your full quest.
1: Yes.
0: Yeah? Let your word be your bond and you live with the consequences as well.
1: Mm-hmm.
0: That's one of the perks of being an adult. You live with the consequences of your actions and sometimes other people's actions as well. 8 minutes past 10, we're looking fly on a Friday morning. John Legend is singing about daylight.

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0: It's a very weird place to be, but it's a wonderful place to be. It's the Beat 99.9. Thank you for the music, giving it to me. Thank you, but whoever created, we appreciate you, because you've paved the way for so many people to connect with us as well. And as we move on with the rest of the day broadcast, I'm going to move right off into what is left for us, and we say to you, may the force be with you. May all the money you spend be spent willingly. I mean, all the love that you find be actual real love.
1: I mean, right. The Almighty God have mercy on you.
0: Yes, you understand. This is our radio benediction. Before we roll on, though, I have said this several times before. I will be super excited. The celebrity match I want to see, I want to see Peter and Paul.
2: You want my babies to fight? Why?
0: It's written in the stars. They're already the same weight, same height, same everything. So they're
1: not
0: a perfect
1: same
0: match.
1: Weight, not same weight.
0: Really? Well, slight difference.
1: Yeah, Paul is a bit bigger.
0: Slight difference.
3: So the thing is, I do not know if I want to see twins fight.
1: I don't
0: Why?
1: See them fight.
0: It's
1: I
0: better than
1: see
0: what
1: them,
0: they were doing on social media.
1: I want to see them hug.
0: Now, that's the idea. You finish the fight
1: and
0: you
1: hug after.
0: Hug it out afterwards. Mm-hmm. The spirit of true combat is two people respecting themselves.
3: So here's a little bit of subtle shade to the people who know. I feel like Peter is not going to get in the ring because he has AI.
2: He will. That man is so fit. He trains very well.
0: Which one used to dance?
3: Giwa.
2: It's Peter.
3: Giwa.
2: Peter is so fit.
3: Giwa.
2: Unlike Paul.
3: It's enough.
2: Unlike Paul.
0: Paul will be calculated.
2: Yes. But I feel like Peter will not want to fight Paul because he loves his brother so much.
1: Let him put I and Fortune in the ring for the shade that he gave me a few minutes back.
2: I'll be the referee.
3: I don't think we're ever going to see that.
0: Nah. Like it's a gender fight. We're not ready for that yet. At all.
2: You know what we need to do?
0: If you win, you're the guy that beat up your girl.
2: Exactly. We will
0: if
2: tie
0: you lose,
2: his hands.
0: You're the guy that a girl beat up.
3: So it's a lose-lose situation.
0: No man will step into something like that.
2: Fortune will tie your hands. She'll have to beat you up.
3: Have you seen my legs?
2: Voluntarily.
1: No need to even tie him up. I'll beat him up regardless.
0: Well, one thing I can appreciate is, initially when they started the celebrity boxing thing, I was like, right, why? What's the point? But I'm beginning to see that they're taking it serious and they're actually beginning to build up statistics. So now Kataefe is 2 wins, no loss. Portable is one win, one loss. Speedality is 0-0. I'm ashamed of that guy. I had such high hopes.
2: Not the same guy that said he wants to beat up Brenda Boy. With those hands.
0: So Brenda Boy will hurt him. Hurt him badly.
2: He will not match him.
3: here is my ultimate head-to-head matchup. It is Odumeji and guess who?
0: Pastor Chris.
1: No way.
4: I mean, Christ never sees people.
0: A spiritual battle. I don't know.
2: It's a spiritual battle. Odumeji and who?
3: I should suggest.
2: Yes. I don't even want to say Odumeji fights. He's already fighting in his shirt.
0: He's been locked in. But I would also like to see, even though I feel like there might be a different weight class, but I hear that this dude is not even that imposing.
3: Who is that?
0: Udmudu Black.
3: And?
0: Black Bones.
2: Yeah, both of them should fight.
0: Black Bones is skinny.
3: They're not in the same weight class.
0: Yeah, they're not even slightly like.
2: He should train
0: all.
2: Now. He will train for
0: You have to train for a while.
3: I feel like there's something about Black, but sorry, Udmudu that feels very audio. It feels very...
0: Like a fake gangster,
1: Can they do like 2 against 1? Maybe Kolu and...
0: Black Bulls.
1: No, not Black Bulls. What's the other guy? Kolu and 10 Naira versus...
2: 5 Naira.
1: 5 Naira.
2: Versus who? 15 Naira. No, versus 15 Naira.
3: Is that your ultimate matchup?
2: Yes, I'll... 5 Naira and Kolu versus
1: Portable.
2: 20 Naira. No Portable.
0: I've said this before, and I say it again. My ultimate celebrity boxing match would have been
3: the Pisco
0: FCC minister and former governor Amichi.
3: Oh, interesting. Amichi. We should, but the thing about it is they don't have any incentive.
0: They don't like each other. Is that incentive enough?
3: I feel like for a lot of these celebrities, the incentive is to make some money.
0: So

0: make money for a charity of their choice.
1: Do you want to make money for charity?
0: Just, why not?
2: Nigeria?
0: They're already super rich. They don't need our money.
1: Are you sure the charity's actually... not in the Cayman Islands? Okay.
0: Make money for a charity of their choice. I would love to see that. And in the end, like I said, you finish the match, everybody shakes hands.
1: Yeah.
0: On. Life continues instead of the back and forth that they'd be dragging each other for a while.
1: I feel like on the midday
2: then,
1: show, we
2: Charlie
1: wanted,
2: Boy yeah. and 50 Cent.
0: Why?
1: That's so how.
0: Like, that's so.
2: They had an issue like years back. You guys didn't know.
1: 50 Cent and Diddy.
2: When 50 Cent was coming for a show. No, not Idris. 50 Cent and Charlie Boy.
0: Wow. You're thinking of Idris Abdul Karim, though. Wasn't Charlie Boy?
2: Was it Idris?
0: He was Idris, yeah.
2: Oh, okay, yes. Idris.
1: Your law is all messed up.
2: Okay, sorry. Idris and 50 Cent.
0: That's a bloodbath.
1: Yeah.
0: Right there. 50 boxes. 50
1: Give me 50 and Diddy. All right.
0: Oh, no.
2: Diddy's in prison.
0: Diddy's a lover.
2: How do you want to get him out?
0: And Diddy will probably escape from the clinch with all the oil. So,
1: oh,
0: no,
1: my God. Nah, we did not just do that on live radio.
2: You set
1: yes,
2: him up for that.
1: Let's get to
0: it. Hey, it's midday season, y'all. And we know we live rent-free in your minds. This is Jackie on the beat.

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4: In the news, former Chief of Defence Staff General Lucky Irambo, retired, says Nigeria needs adequate infrastructure to effectively use technology against insecurity. Speaking on a television interview yesterday, Irambo said the problem was not a lack of technological solutions, but insufficient infrastructure and integration needed to make different technologies work together effectively. Meanwhile, the presidential candidate of the Nigerian Democratic Congress, Peter Obi, has vowed not to spend his holidays outside Nigeria if elected president in the 2027 general elections. Obi pledged in his Independence Day address delivered in Abuja on Thursday, saying he would use his four-year tenure to travel across the country, interact with Nigerians, and better understand their challenges. Moving on, a Nigerian national has been linked to an alleged international drug trafficking network after an Iranian vessel carrying narcotics worth about $330 million was intercepted in the Arabian Sea. India's Gujarat ATS reportedly identified the Nigerian as an intermediary between a wanted Gujarat suspect and other alleged members of the network. And now two River State residents have been urged to embrace peace for the development of society. High Priest of Reggae Downtown International, Moses Mabadeje, popularly known as Big Mosey B, made the call yesterday at the organization peace concert and rally. He also urged politicians and voters to promote peaceful 2027 general elections. And now to the foreign scene. Violence escalated at French schools yesterday as attackers dozed a head teacher with petrol and set fires at two schools amid protests over staff shortages and poor facilities. In Marseille, youth forced firefighters to flee before setting their truck ablaze. A head teacher was also injured in an attack, while another school in Nantes was set on fire. And now to the world of sport. Argentina plan to retire Lionel Messi iconic number 10 shirt has reportedly been blocked by FIFA regulations. The Argentine Football Association had wanted to permanently retire the number following Messi's international retirement announced on August 31 after more than two decades with Argentina. And now to entertainment. Nollywood thriller Black Market attracted 51,000 viewers to its premiere at Tafawa Balewa Square, Lagos, on September 26, 2026. The turnout surpassed the previous Guinness World Records mark of 43,624 set by Felix Manalu in 2015 by 7,376 viewers. The premiere was attended by Lagos Deputy Governor Obafemi Hamzat and Tourism Commissioner Toke Benson. And that's the headline news right here on the Beats 99.9 FM. I am Jimmy. Funny, sir. Good morning.
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0: Oh, that's the word they say. It's not personal. No, it's not. It's just that we have to be gracious. We have to be grateful for the fact that we have life, for the fact that we are here. We made it through the last month of September, and we made it to another new month of October. So that's something to be grateful for. And, you know, grateful because we're heading into the weekend, and every single one of us is hale and hearty to the point that, you know, we're not stuck in the hospital bed. So it definitely is something that should not be taken for granted. Rather, you should be grateful for it. Big shout out for Artu Ashakir for that one. That one is called Gratitude. It's coming from his most recently released body of work, and it goes by the name Money. Right? Wouldn't you be grateful if you had money, right? Yeah, you will be. I don't think there's anybody who doesn't like money.
1: I love money.
0: Not like.
1: I love money.
0: She loves the money.
1: I'm too Igbo for that.
0: Come on. That's a stereotype, Tagira. Don't do that.
1: It's not a stereotype. I'm Igbo. So yeah, I love money. Okay.
0: All right. If you're Igbo, no shades, no offense. Giwa is Igbo, so you can come at her straight directly from your house. All right. Welcome to the Midday Show, the heartbeat of Port Harcourt, the Beat 999. It's Act. And we're about to take you on an amazing ride of music. Of course, all the gist. It's a little bit of food, a little bit of drama. And yes, we're going to be touching up on new music because it's New Music Friday. So make sure you tighten that seatbelt and get ready for a bumpy ride, because this is going to be 100% that one right now. All right, Giwa, what was the highlight of your week? I want to find out.
1: It was yesterday, actually.
0: Right, I know.
1: I had a swell time at Niger FM yesterday. Yeah. Shout out to them for their anniversary, the 9-year anniversary, and it was so much fun.
0: All right.
1: I haven't danced in a while. I think after Bolle Fest,
0: I haven't danced that hard. I have no idea where Gio was getting the energy from.
1: It's inbuilt.
0: I don't know. Maybe you might see videos of it on social media eventually, so you know how much, you know, how much of a ball of energy she is.
1: Yeah, we had a soul time. I won't even lie.
0: Yeah, it was such a fun time. I can't like the music, and you know, the vibe is totally 100%. But yes, that's what you're going to be enjoying, the music and the vibes. Who knows? Maybe you might be dancing like Giwa in your house, or maybe
1: you should.
0: You might be dancing like Davy Dance. Yeah, you know.
1: I mean, it's Friday, TGIF.
0: You know how it is.
1: So be happy today.
0: Yeah, be happy. I've got some music coming right up on the Beat 999. This one is from Davido, right? Yes, because we're gonna dance like David Dance. And if you love good music, keep it locked right here. I'll be right back. Enjoy.

0: Nothing by Ruga and Musa Kings. That song was off the album Raw and Unfiltered. I love that jam so much. This is still the Midday Show on the B99.9. And my name is Kiwa.
1: And my name is Fortune People. I'm here locked in for the Midday Show, the Beat 999. And yes, time now, money, and time has flown. Oh, it's almost 24 minutes going past 12.
0: Crazy. How did this happen? Good afternoon.
1: You know, time just goes like money. When you have money, you feel like it's never going to finish. And then you close your eyes and open your eyes and you wake up one day and your account is telling you.
0: Goes with the wind.
1: Oh my god.
0: Anyways, good afternoon, beautiful people. If you're at home, if you're in the car or you're at work listening to us, it's time for us to give you what's hot, what's spicy today.
1: It's that time of the day for what's hot today.
0: And what's hot actually is a lot of blows have been flying around 2 days ago. Well, actually yesterday. Okay, we had two matches yesterday. Remember, we had the chaos in the ring. That was Fina and Nkechi Blessing. They had to go head to head yesterday. And actually, the match was so fun.

0: to watch and funny at the same time. It was fun and funny because I don't know what Nkechi was doing. She was just running round and round and round the ring. Fortune, did you see that fight?
1: I haven't gotten around to seeing it yet.
0: Yeah. You should check it out. Fina won.
1: I'm one of those people who I don't think I fancy watching women fight.
0: I know, but it was not like a serious fight. I feel like they're just doing this thing for fun anyways. It's not something really, really serious. But I was even expecting more from Nkechi Blessing because she always went around saying, I'm going to beat Fina up. I'm going to beat her like a baby. And the baby beat you up. Like, she felt so flat on the ring. And it was so funny at the end of the day because, girl, you said you were going to beat this girl up. But anyways, congratulations to Fina. It shows that she did her training really, really well. And not only that, we also saw a fight of what's his name again? Speed Darlington, aka Akwi, and Carter Efe. That one was also very funny to watch. Like, why is it that the people who always come out to challenge don't know how to fight? Is it that they don't train enough or they are not ready for it?
1: You know, it's like, what's that thing called? Right? They say small people. Small people, large personas, large personalities. So, yeah. I actually saw
0: the video when Afi was like, I'm going to beat Carter Efe up. He even went as far as saying after he's done with Carter Efe, he's going to beat up Burner Boy. Burner Boy.
1: He's not even going to bother himself.
0: He will just give you one kick and you will fly.
1: Here's the deal. I feel like everyone knows that at the end of the day, most of these things are just so that, you know, people can trend, right?
0: Yeah.
1: So that they can be relevant. Because if you ask Kata Efe what he actually does,
0: he's a streamer.
1: Yes, I'm a streamer. I'm big. Yeah, he is. He's a streamer. If you ask Kata Efe what he does, if you ask Akpi what he does, I don't think, you know.
0: Akpi is a musician.
1: Yeah. How many of his songs do you know?
0: How many of his songs do we have? Does he have an album? I don't think so.
1: He probably does have multiple albums that you've never heard of.
0: Only that we've actually heard it. But it's okay.
1: Even the song that was trending a while ago, Ben Da Da Dang.
0: Bang Da Da Dang.
1: Is nowhere to be found.
0: My name is Abby. That guy is just an entertainer. Yeah, he is. He's just an entertainer. He's not really a serious person in the showbiz anyway. So we have a winner. We have Fina. We have Carter Efe. And Fina also said she wants to take on Etinosa.
1: Alright.
0: Why are you fighting the older people, Fina? What's the problem? Why don't you just take on DJ Dimple Nipple? I think that one is better for you.
1: Maybe she has a thing for older people. They are easier to beat. You not stress right? yourself like that. I don't think anyone...
0: I feel like I want to see a match between her and DJ Dimple.
1: Alright.
0: Who do you think will win?
1: I thought the lady, the DJ, she's thicker. She's more thick, isn't she?
0: Aside being thick, she throw hands. Like, have you seen her training
1: before? I've seen the video.
0: Oh my goodness, that girl is so, so good. Anyways, we do not want violence.
1: By female standards, I guess. She's so good by female standards.
0: Actually, she is. By female standards, she's actually really, really good.
1: By female standards.
0: Okay. We'll be heading out into some more music, but do not forget, this is a fully interactive radio, so you can follow us on all socials at the B999PH on Instagram, X, and Facebook. And do not touch this dial because we've got so much more coming up. Of course, the Food for Thought by 1 p.m. So do not touch this dial. My name is Giwa, and we have Fortune here with us. Like It Was, coming up by Brent Fires.

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4: INEC says over 9 million young Nigerians registered during the recently concluded continuous voter registration exercise. INEC Chairman Professor Josh Amopiton disclosed this while unveiling 9 returning and new INEC youth ambassadors, saying youth participation is vital to strengthening democracy. Meanwhile, Nigerian military personnel have started receiving their increased salaries approved by President Bola Tinubu, according to his special assistant on social media, Dada Olusegun. Army spokesperson Onyeshi Anele and a defense headquarters source confirmed the development yesterday. Olusegun said the salary increase is expected to boost military personnel's morale. And in Rivers, Professor Frank Amogo, an academic and professor of economic history at Rivers State University, has warned that what he called the other people's money syndrome is contributing to Nigeria's socio-economic problems. Amogo gave the warning in his inaugural lecture at the university in Port Harcourt. The lecture, the 139th in the series, criticized the belief that public funds belong to nobody and can therefore be misused or looted by leaders without consequences. In foreign news, the Indian pilot of a Fly Dubai plane attacked by his co-pilot said he was determined to prevent the deaths of passengers. He said he was still being attacked on the cockpit floor when he realized the aircraft carrying over 170 passengers was losing altitude and he had to act. In sports news, British broadcaster Piers Morgan has criticized Portugal for handing Cristiano Ronaldo's iconic number 7 shirt to Rafael Leao. Portugal confirmed that Leao would wear the number against Denmark and Norway following Ronaldo's reported frustration over limited playing time under coach Jorge Jesus. Reacting on X, Morgan described the decision as disgusting and shameful. And in entertainment, former Big Brother Niger reality show winner Finna has challenged actress Etinosa Idemudia to a celebrity boxing bout, declaring that she wants to face her next after defeating Nkechi Blessing. Finna issued the challenge after she was asked by the organizers who she wanted to face next following her victory over Nkechi Blessing at the Chaos in the Ring event. She accused Etinosa of repeatedly sending her messages and said she was ready to settle the issue inside the ring. And that was the headline news. I am Sonia Edwin. Good afternoon.
1: 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Headline news.

chicken, spice, and curry by the one and only Jobai Pandeg and Ludacris. Yes, I love the song so much. I mean, the mashup was just so unexpected, but it always comes out nice. And Joboy is always in the news for the good reasons, never a bad reason. That guy should be the best celebrity so far. Shout out to them for their music. And this is still the Meet the Show on the Beat 99.9. My name is Giwa. And how are you doing this afternoon? Have you had lunch? And what did you have for lunch? Hit me up on the number 0808-548-5999. Let me know what you had. Because we're not cooking today. We'll be talking about the health benefits of some particular spices. Yes. Whenever you hear the sound, you should know it's time for food for thought. But we're not cooking. We're going to be telling you about a lot of health benefits on ingredients that you've been using to cook your food. Okay? And today we'll be looking at ginger and garlic. Every time I cook here, you guys always know that I use a lot of ginger and garlic. And if you are an African child, you must have had a lot of that while growing up, because it's actually good for you, it's good for your health, it's good for your eyes, it's good for your body, it's good for your bones. So yeah, you should always be mindful of what you put into your mouth. So yeah, today we'll be talking about ginger and we'll be talking about garlic, yeah? I'll be looking at the health benefits of these two ingredients, natural ingredients. Now, let's start with ginger, yeah? Ginger has active medicinal compound and it's also called gingerol. But don't go to the market and tell somebody, please give me gingerol. No, no. Just tell them to give you ginger, okay? And we'll be looking at very quickly health benefits of ginger. The first one will be it eases nausea. Mm-hmm. So if you're the type that has morning sickness during pregnancy or motion sickness is when you move and then you feel dizzy a bit. That's not pregnancy. Motion sickness is different from pregnancy early morning symptoms. Yeah. So if you have motion sickness and you have post chemotherapy queasiness by speeding up stomach emptiness, you should have ginger. And then ginger reduces pain and inflammation. Yeah. It helps ease your muscle soreness, menstrual cramps, and joint stiffness. Listen, I'm one of those people that is unlucky when you

has to do with cramps, yeah, because I always have cramps every month. But there's one thing that has helped me throughout these years. It is ginger, not those meds that you take all the time. Just try it. You cut up the ginger, boil it up, and drink the juice extract. I'm telling you, you'll just have a relief very soon. And just add a little bit of honey. Oh my God, you're going to thank me. Trust me. Another thing that ginger helps to do in your body is that it aids digestion. Yeah, so it promotes normal gut motility, reducing bloating, and helps prevent gas and indigestion. Another thing it does is it improves blood sugar. So if you're the type that have insulin resistance, it may help your insulin sensitivity and support metabolic health for people managing type 2 diabetes. And then last but not least, it protects cell health. It delivers antioxidants that manage harmful free radicals and lower oxidative stress in the body. So if you know, we actually have ginger tea. So instead of you going to buy it, why don't you just do a ginger tea at home yourself? Get a ginger, boil it, add a little honey, not milk actually, just honey. Drink it and then you'll sleep so well. Take it from me. Trust me, I'll only give you the best. Now, so the next one, which is garlic. We all know how garlic is very important. Listen, if you've eaten stew without garlic in it, I'm sure it don't even taste nice. Like, I'm not even capping. Garlic is everything when it comes to your food. Be it pasta, be it rice, be it anything that has tomatoes in it. Trust me, garlic is number one. And it has very strong compounds, allicin compounds, that's what it's called. It contains active sulfur compounds like allicin that support heart health, immune function, and overall wellness. So let's look at the health benefits of garlic quickly. First one will be supports heart health, as always. It helps to lower high blood pressure. So if you're the type that have high BP, trust me, garlic should be your best friend. It also boosts immunity, yeah? So if you're the type that always have flu, cold, you know, you should actually add garlic into your diet. It fights inflammation because it has antioxidants that protect your cells from damage and reduce chronic inflammation. I hope you heard that right. Chronic inflammation. And then it helps to reduce your blood sugar level. It helps for gut health. So anyhow you want to use it, yeah? Be it you want to chop it up or blend it, allies it for some time, that's when it even brings out the best of the garlic. So yeah, you heard it here first on the Beat 99.9 that ginger and garlic should be part of your everyday meal, okay? Forget all those spices that we have in sachet. Trust me, using natural spices adds more health benefits to your food. You got it from me first, okay? So this is still the B99.9. Tell a friend to tell a friend not to touch that dial, because we got very great music coming up. We have a lot of segments that we haven't touched today, so if you want to hear them, make sure you stick around. My name is Giwa. Coming up is Imali by Fireboy and Giles World. Stay tuned.

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0: All right. Knees, head, and toes. How many of you remember when you do PHE? And what did you call it in your school?
1: It's PHE.
0: I've got to be honest.
1: Physical health.
0: Yeah, physical health. Exactly. That was one of my most enjoyable days in school. I'm not even gonna lie, because it's such a fun thing not to write. I know we usually have the theoretical part of it, but going outside and running and playing. It was so much fun.
1: I think at some point they actually had to stop that in my school because they said, you guys are just playing. You're not doing anything. You're playing.
0: No. It's one of the most important aspects of for children, for kids. Mm-hmm. One of the most important, for them to get out of the class. You know, they're sat all day and, you know, they really have very few times to do exercises. So it was really, really nice. It was really a nice thing to do. But yes, head, shoulders, knees and toes. Give up, go ahead.
1: But this is the B99.9.
0: I don't know what you're talking about. Okay.
1: This is the B99.9, guys, in case you didn't know.
0: Why would you?
1: Know.
0: I mean, who does music
1: now
0: like we do? Come on.
1: Know.
0: Come on.
1: Okay. And it's about time for us to draw the curtain on the midday show.
0: Yes,
1: because
0: sir.
1: It's almost 4 p.m.
0: Okay.
1: Time for news. And of course, the Drive Time Show will take over by Elvis. Elvis is already prepping up for you guys.
0: Yeah.
1: All right. So before we go, we have a little bit of recommendation for you. Movie recommendation. So you don't
0: yes,
1: be bored
0: it's time
1: this
0: for
1: weekend.
0: The weekend watch.
1: Mm-hmm. Weekend watch, that's what we call it. And I have just one recommendation for you guys. I've been seeing the trailer everywhere, and finally the movie is out. It is My 30th Wedding by Bimbo Adeyemoye, right? That's her name, yeah?
0: All right.
1: Mm-hmm. So she did it with Timini. Those two, their chemistry is so suspicious.
0: Oh, my
1: what
0: God.
1: What do you think?
0: I think they're good actors, right?
1: A good actor
0: is someone that can convince you that they are what they are acting.
1: Are
0: right?
1: You sure?
0: Yeah, I'm pretty sure. Like, there's some people who will make you hate them so much in a movie.
1: Right.
0: That's because they're really good actors, right?
1: But these two, their chemistry is just so much. I love watching them in movies, but it's getting too much, okay?
0: It's not getting too much.
1: Anyways,
0: keep it up, Timini.
1: Keep it up, brother. Timini, anyways, but I'm sure the ladies are not happy because this girl, she has been colonizing this boy for the longest.
0: Yeah.
1: She's always doing movies with him.
0: I had the chance to ask him one day, right?
1: Okay.
0: Whether he's the lover boy in real life. And
1: what
0: he was
1: did
0: like,
1: he say?
0: Absolutely.
1: Absolutely,
0: not.
1: Because it just flows naturally. It's just so easy for you. It comes easy for you.
0: Anyways, it's about time for us to sign off out of here. I've had so much fun this week. All of you are amazing. We're going to see you probably. You're going to hear from us on Sunday, right?
1: On Sunday.
0: Yeah.
1: Of course.
0: For the Sunday special on the Beat 999. And of course, that we continue on Monday, making sure that your days are so much more exciting than they are with us than without us. Fortune is my name.
1: My name is Giwa. Stay out of trouble.
0: Remember,
1: be good this weekend.
0: Don't fight anybody.
1: Have lots of fun.
0: Don't fight anybody.
1: Don't be like Akpi. You
0: exactly.
1: know you cannot fight. Don't say anything.
0: Oh my God, Giwa, you did not go there. Bye, guys. Enjoy your weekend.
1: Take care.
0: Yes, sir.

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0: The federal government, led by President Bola Tinubu, plans to extend the presidential executive order on pharmaceutical manufacturing by another 2 years. The extension is expected to run until March 2029. According to the government, this became necessary to achieve medicine security and cut the country's dependence on imported drugs by 70%. Away from that, EFCC Chairman Ola Olukoyede has urged religious leaders, traditional rulers, and Nigerians to support the agency's fight against corruption. He also called on Nigerians to prioritize public interest in their communities. Olukoyede spoke at the inauguration of the EFCC's Zonal Directorate in Awka, Anambra State. Meanwhile, the Akwa Ibom chapter of the Nigeria Democratic Congress has condemned the police cancellation of a proposed 2-million-man march by the Obedient Movement in Uyo. The State Commissioner of Police, Baba Azare, had warned political parties against rallies and street marches on Independence Day, citing inadequate manpower to manage large crowds. In state news, the River State House of Assembly has assured that Rivers people would witness a harvest of constituency projects before the end of the 10th Rivers Assembly and the general elections. Speaker of the State Assembly, Martin Amewule, gave this while inaugurating the Echonwere Royal Hall in Okorowo Obakari, Emoha local government area of the state, facilitated by the lawmaker representing Emoha constituency, Justina Emeji, yesterday. And in foreign news, Russian President Vladimir Putin yesterday ruled out a ceasefire on long-range strikes with Ukraine as Moscow intensified attacks on Kyiv. Ukraine accused Russia of targeting civilians and retaliated by striking refineries, fuel depots, and export facilities. Putin said Ukrainian attacks caused Russia to lose about 1% of its GDP and triggered fuel shortages. In sports, Moses Simon is set to lead a new look Super Eagles side against Russia in an international friendly next Tuesday. The Paris FC winger traveled from Abuja to Moscow yesterday with the squad alongside home base players Chibuzo Atata, Aderemi Adeoye, and Kenneth Iboke. With captain Wilfred Ndidi withdrawing, Simon is the squad's most experienced player and is expected to lead the team against Russia. And in entertainment, a former Big Brother Niger Season 11 housemate, Victor Ikpe, popularly known as Kivo, has broken his silence after the disqualification from the reality show, taking full responsibility for the physical confrontation that ended his journey. Kivo made this known in a statement shared on his X account yesterday, days after Big Brother disqualified him following his altercation with fellow housemate Tram. And that was the headline news. I am Sonia Edwin. Good evening.
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1: 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No, I can't buy things for my children for
0: here. Yeah, now your motor be this. How you take it, get the money?
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0: beautiful Friday right here at the Heartbeat of Port Harcourt. My name is Elvis Vitalist. How are you doing? Of course, the time check right now is 38 minutes gone to hour 4 o'clock right here at the Beat 99.9 FM, right? Of course, this is the Drive Time Show, baby. Come on, so if you are behind the wheels inside a keke on a bike or probably in a bike in the traffic, I beg your pardon, or you're just somewhere trying to find your way home after a long day, just know it that I got you. This is Beat 99.9 FM, the heartbeat of Port Harcourt. And yes, y'all, my name is Elvis Vitalis. Of course, this is the Drive Time Show. And now, I know today has probably dealt with you somehow, all right? It might be work stress, relationship, you know, the bills that you got to pay, one sort of disappointment or the other, all right? I totally get. Or probably that one person that annoyed you, that had annoyed you today before 12 p.m. But guess what? You made it this far. That's the most important thing. So tonight, you're dropping the street, you're dropping the stress, and we're turning up the volume, all right? So we could make this journey home a little more interesting for you, right? So all you need to do is just sit back, relax, turn up the volume a bit, and let's vibe. Let's vibe. Trust me, because we're certainly going to be having a great time today, because we're going to be looking at what we're celebrating today on the National Day today. All right. Of course, looking at where the traffic has it the worst on the traffic update. All right. And of course, we would also be looking at what is trending on X. And mind you, we will be having some persons coming in today. I mean, there's like a lot of event lined up for the weekend. So you don't want to miss out on any of them, because one of those event organizers will certainly be here. So for you to find out, you've got to stick around and chill, right? So that we could take the drive time somewhere, you know, around where you should be having a lot more fun than as usual, right? My name is Elvis. Stick around and you better don't touch it. You better don't touch it.
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0: not for you, because the ball still the roll. Firstly, Niger, make we go cheer for the Super Eagles. Got love for another big nation too? Wahala. Back your guy, whether not Spain, England, or even Italy. And speaking of the big guys, Ronaldo, Haaland, Kane, Yamar, whichever star you dey ride with, we dey track them. Singles, accumulators, bet builders, specials, however you like your bet, we don't cover them. This international break, Bet Niger is set for you. 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

0: they're small, but not for you, because the balls steal the role. Firstly, Niger, make we go cheer for the Super Eagles. Got love for another big nation too? No wahala. Back your guy, whether in Spain, England, or even Italy. And speaking of the big guys, Ronaldo, Haaland, Kane, Yamar, whichever star you dey ride with, we dey track them. Singles, accumulators, bet builders, specials, however you like your bet, we don't cover them. This international break, Bet Niger is set for you. 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

0: small, but not for you, because the ball still the role. Firstly, Niger, make we go cheer for the Super Eagles. Got love for another big nation too? Wahala, back your guy, whether not Spain, England, or even Italy. And speaking of the big guys, Ronaldo, Haaland, Kane, Yamal, whichever star you dey ride with, we dey track them. Singles, accumulators, bet builders, specials, however you like your bet, we don't cover them. This international break, Bet Niger is set for you. 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

Small, but not for you, because the ball still the roll. Firstly, Niger, make we go cheer for the Super Eagles. Got love for another big nation too? No wahala. Back your guy, whether in Spain, England, or even Italy. And speaking of the big guys, Ronaldo, Haaland, Kane, Yamar, whichever star you dey ride with, we dey track them. Singles, accumulators, bet builders, specials, however you like your bet, we don't cover them. This international break, Bet Niger is set for you. Not for persons under the age of 18. Bet responsibly.

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Today is Friday, October 2nd, 2026. In the headlines, ADP presidential aspirant sues party, INEC over nomination. Rivers Assembly assures constituency projects before end of tenure. On the foreign scene, Ethiopia and Eritrea cut diplomatic ties as northern conflict escalates. And in sports, FIFA blocks Argentina's plan to retire Messi's number 10 shirt. To bring you the news, I am Sonia Edwin. Details in a moment.

And now the news in full. The Independent National Electoral Commission, INEC, has disclosed that over 9.3 million young Nigerians were newly registered as voters during the 2026 continuous voter registration exercise. INEC Chairman Professor Josh Amupiton disclosed the figure on Wednesday in Abuja during the investiture of newly appointed youth ambassadors. Amupiton, who was represented at the event by National Commissioner Professor Rhoda Gomez, said the number demonstrated the growing importance of young Nigerians to the country's electoral process. INEC also announced the activation of its online portal for the recruitment of ad hoc staff for the 2027 general election. The commission disclosed this in a public notice posted on its X handle today, stating that the INEC press portal for interested applicants was activated on Friday, September 18, 2026. According to the notice, the application window will close on Wednesday, November 18, 2026 at midnight. Moving on, a presidential aspirant of the Action Democratic Party, ADP, Johnson Chukwuka, has dragged the party and the Independent National Electoral Commission before the Federal High Court in Abuja over the emergence of Abbas bin Aliyu as the party's candidate for the 2027 presidential election. His campaign media team disclosed this in a statement issued in Abuja today. In the suit, Chukwuka is asking the courts to declare that the ADP did not conduct a valid presidential primary on May 29 and 30, 2026. He also challenges what he described as the purported declaration of Aliyu as the primary winner and the subsequent submission of his name to INEC as the party's presidential candidate. And in state news, the River State House of Assembly has assured that Rivers people would witness the harvest of constituency projects before the end of the 10th anniversary Rivers Assembly and the general elections. Speaker of the State Assembly, Right Honorable Martin Amewole, gave this while inaugurating the Echonwere Royal Hall in Oporowo Obakiri, Emoha local government area of the state, facilitated by the lawmaker representing Emoha constituency, Honorable Justina Emeji, yesterday. Amewole emphasized that representation is a core mandate of a legislator, involving identifying the needs and aspirations of constituents and working with governments to actualize them.

He also urged Rivers people to vote for President Bola Tinubu, the Rivers All Progressives Congress governorship candidate Kingsley Chinda, and all candidates under the Rainbow Coalition in the state led by Yesom Wike. Deputy Chief Whip of the Assembly and member representing Emoha constituency, Honorable Justina Emeji, said... Deputy Chief Whip of the Assembly and member representing Emoha constituency, Honorable Justina Emeji, said the funds for the constituency projects were received during the six-month state of emergency declared in the state by President Bola Tinubu. She said the project was motivated by her desire to fulfill her campaign promises of quality representation. Emeji said she carried out a needs assessment and consulted widely with constituents across the 14 wards of Emoha local government area before initiating the projects. She disclosed that aside from the commission town hall, she had seven other people-oriented constituency projects ongoing across the local government area. She thanked members of the assembly for their support, describing them as men and women of integrity, and praised the Minister of the Federal Capital Territory, Yesom Wike, for his leadership and guidance.

our correspondent OL Enne reports that Honorable Emeji also donated 30 million naira as an empowerment fund to 150 beneficiaries drawn from the 15 wards of Emoha local government area. Moving on, the coordinator, Sanitation Marshal Volunteers, Prince Sodin Akiaba, has commended the Obiapo Local Government Council for clearing canals and waterways in Obiapo Local Government Area. Akiaba, in an interview, described the intervention as very crucial, given the severe urban flooding experienced in Port Harcourt City and Obiapo Local Government Area. Akiaba, however, urged the local government to expedite evacuation of the general silt and debris. The coordinator, Prince Sodin Akiaba, also called for government funding for Rewama to help undertake continuous desilting of gutters and drainages. In the meantime, a federal high court in Port Harcourt has fixed November 4, 2026, for hearing in a suit challenging the nomination of Kingsley Chinda as the All Progressives Congress governorship candidate for the 2027 general election. The suit, registered in FHC-PH-CS-3-2026, was filed by Samuel Amotonjie against the Independent National Electoral Commission, Chinda, the People's Democratic Party, DAPC, the Speaker of the House of Representatives, and the Clerk of the House. Amotonjie is challenging Chinda's eligibility to participate in the APC governorship primary, contending that his defection from the PDP to the APC was not completed in accordance with Section 68 of the 1999 Constitution, as amended, before the APC screening and primary. At Wednesday's proceedings, Amotonjie informed the court that he was served with processes filed by some of the defendants on September 28 and required additional time to study and respond to them. After hearing from the parties, the presiding judge, Justice Mohammed Suraki, adjourned the matter to November 4, 2026 for hearing. In another development, the chairman of Bonny Local Government Area, Honorable Abinye Blessing Pepple, has approved the constitution of the Local Government Palliative and Flood Relief Materials Distribution Committee and the Local Government Education Committee. In a statement by the Council Press Secretary, Wisdom Champ Jumbo, the 7-man Palliative and Flood Relief Materials Distribution Committee, chaired by the Chief of Staff, Elder Promise Bristol, is mandated to coordinate and oversee the distribution of palliative and flood relief materials provided by the River State Government, ensuring an organized and transparent distribution process. In the same vein, the Council Chairman has also constituted the Local Government Education Committee, which will be chaired by the Supervisor for Education, Sofiri Beneth Pepple. The committee is expected to advise the council chairman on improving educational administration and development.

0: Foreign News.
1: In foreign news, Ethiopia and Eritrea have cut diplomatic relations as renewed fighting in northern Ethiopia raised fears of a wider regional conflict. Yesterday, Ethiopia announced that it was closing its embassy in the Eritrean capital, Asmara, and ordered 10 Eritrean diplomats to leave the country within 48 hours, accusing them of activities that threatened national security. Eritrea responded by cutting diplomatic relations, saying Ethiopia's decision had left it with no choice but to take reciprocal action. The diplomatic confrontation came hours after powerful explosions were heard overnight in Ethiopian capital Addis Ababa, including near Ethiopia's military headquarters.
0: And now, sports news.
1: In sports, Argentina's plan to retire Lionel Messi's iconic number 10 shirt has been blocked by FIFA regulations, according to reports. The Argentine Football Association reportedly wanted to permanently retire the number following Messi's retirement from the international football. Messi is expected to make his farewell appearance before the Argentine public on October 6, when the country faces Benin in a friendly at the Estadio Monumental in Buenos Aires. However, FIFA regulations require teams competing in international final tournaments to use squad numbers from 1 to 26, preventing Argentina from permanently retiring the number 10 shirt.
0: Over to Entertainment News.
1: And entertainment veteran actor Olu Jacobs has been laid to rest with family, friends and colleagues gathering for his funeral service today in Lagos. The service has drawn members of the entertainment industry and other dignitaries who came to pay their last respects to the late thespian. Among those paying tribute was entertainment entrepreneur Dare Art Alade, who performed his hit song Pray For Me, featuring Olu Jacobs and his wife, veteran actress Joker Silva. Jacobs died on September 16, 2026, at the age of 84. And that is the much that we have on the world news. Before we go, a recap of the headlines. ADP presidential aspirant sues party INEC over nomination. Rivers Assembly assures constituency projects before end of tenure. On the foreign scene, Ethiopia and Eritrea cut diplomatic ties as northern conflict escalates. And in sports, FIFA blocks Argentina's plan to retire Messi's number 10 shirt. Kindly send your eyewitness reports to our news desk via WhatsApp on 0906-552-8838. The news was brought to you by Sonia Edwin. Thank you for listening. Have a good evening.

0: 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Recent data has shown a spike in the number of one-chance robberies and pickpocketing inside commercial taxis and buses around our city. 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This message is brought to you by Beat FM.
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0: Right here, right now.

0: steal the role. Firstly, Niger, make we go cheer for the Super Eagles. Got love for another big nation too? No wahala. Back your guy, whether na Spain, England, or even Italy. And speaking of the big guys, Ronaldo, Haaland, Kane, Yamar, whichever star you dey ride with, we dey track them. Singles, accumulators, bet builders, specials, however you like your bet, we don't cover them. This internet Niger is set for you. After the age of 18, bet responsibly. EPL don't rest small, but not for you. Got the role. Firstly, Niger, make we go cheer for the Super Eagles. Got love for another big nation too? No wahala. Back your guy, whether na Spain, England, or Italy. Speaking of the better, hacking, whichever you like, we come. Singles, accumulators, bet builders, specials, however you like your bet, we don't. This internet bet Niger is set for the age of 18, responsibly. EPL don't rest small, but not for you, because the ball still the role. Firstly, Niger, make we go cheer for the Super Eagles. Got love for another big nation too? No wahala. Back your guy, whether na Spain, England, or even Italy. And speaking of the big guys, Ronaldo, Haaland, Kane, Yamar, whichever star you dey ride with, we dey track them. Singles, accumulators, bet builders, specials, however you like your bet, we don't cover them. This international break, Bet Niger is set for you. Not for persons under the age of 18. Bet responsibly.
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beautiful Aqua the Beat 99.9 FM. And you know what it is, every Friday. And of course, you should be saying, thank God it's Friday. Thank God it's Friday. Thank God it's Friday. Yes, thank God it's weekend for me. But fun part of it is that, like, lots of event lined up this weekend for your pleasure. You just don't want to miss out on any of those, all right? And don't forget, this is the Drive Time Show. My name is Elvis Vitalis. I am your host for today, right? So I want to ask this question. It's been bothering me, and I certainly know you've got answers to this question. Oh my goodness. So, you know, a lot of persons have like a different idea to this particular question, and it's now becoming a norm for everybody to act as though they really care. And at some point, I feel like people are using it, are taking advantage of it just to, in our lingua, wind somebody. You know, and somebody will tell you, bro, I beg, just wait for me at Garrison. I'm coming. I'm on my way. Bro, the person might haven't even taken his or her bit, you know, or the person might just be at one point eating or sipping drink or something and just get you to wait for them countlessly. And, you know, it keeps going on and on and on and on. So I want to know your thoughts on this. Yeah. What is the longest you've waited for somebody who has said, I'm on my way? What is the longest you've waited for somebody? Because it's becoming a norm for everybody to sit down and say, you know what, guy, I did come, I did road. And trust me, they've not even left their houses or their offices just to waste your time. And sometimes they might give you a time frame for you to wait for them. And you would wait for them. And it will still pass that time. Trust me, those people would not still turn up. And at the end of the day, they come up with a flimsy excuse. But unfortunately, I am sorry. I think I fall within this category. But trust me, I'm working on myself. Just give me next week. You're going to like my new me by next week. I promise you. But trust me, how do you tend to cope? What's your coping mechanism around these people, right? Or what is the longest you've waited for someone who has said this? I am on my way. All right. So the number is to call in. I want to get your thoughts on this. And don't forget, you could also send me a request on the news, any of the songs trending or any of the songs you've heard somewhere else or something. Let me know what song you want me to play for you. And I promise I will push play to that. But the numbers to send in your calls is 0808-548-5999. Send me a message. Tell me the longest you've waited for somebody who has told you, I'm on my way. Did they eventually come? Or did they eventually get to you? Because that is the new way of whining in you know, Port Harcourt lingua. They'll tell you, this guy, they whine me. That girl, they whine me. Did they eventually show up? Or did they even keep to their word? Did they show up or show up on time? Yeah? Let me know your thoughts on this. The Beat 99.9 right here. Trust me, it's a Drive Time Show.

My name is Elvis Vitalis. Do stick around, right? Because right now, Miley Cyrus is coming around with Let's Get Married. And don't forget, tomorrow is Saturday. Saturdays are basically for wedding, but let's see how it goes. Let's get married.

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0: but not for you, because the ball's still the roll. Firstly, Niger, make we go cheer for the Super Eagles. 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

0: small, but not for you, because the ball still the role. Firstly, Niger, make we go cheer for the Super Eagles. Got love for another big nation too? No wahala. 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And speaking of the big guys, Ronaldo, Haaland, Kane, Yamal, whichever star you dey ride with, we dey track them. 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

But not for you, because the ball still the roll. Firstly, Niger, make we go cheer for the Super Eagles. Got love for another big nation too? Wahala, back your guy, whether that's Spain, England, or even Italy. And speaking of the big guys, Ronaldo, Haaland, Kane, Yamal, whichever star you derive.

Pet builders, specials, however you like your bed, we don't cover them. This international break, Bet Niger is set for you. 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

I want your body and soul. Oh, no, no, no, no. Oh, no, of course. That's Rema. And right here, the heartbeat of Port Harcourt, the beat 99.9 FM. My name is Elvis. Vitalist time check is just a few minutes to 6 o'clock, right? And yeah, it's still the drive time show. We still drive. Still driving us around the question I asked much earlier before we went on a short break. How long, yeah? Did someone get to tell you they were coming and unfortunately they did not come? Because, I mean, it's becoming a lie right now, right? And I keep telling people that, Omo, you've got to be very honest with people. You know, you've got to be very honest. And I talked about the common questions or the common whining words a lot of Nigerians are using. They will start with either, I'm coming, I'm almost there, just give me 5 minutes, I'm on my way. Do you understand? So I had to ask, how often do you get that, I'm on my way, and did they eventually show up? And now we've got a couple of callers or a couple of our audience that sent in a message, and this one is coming from, okay, this one, there's no name to this. He said, good evening, Elvis. I can never, instead, now them they wait for me. He said, you can never tell them. He said, now them they wait for me. Of course, he said, play me Heaven Baby by Star or Sleek by Big Tony. All right, I sure will press play to that. And I got another one from, this is coming from, oh boy, your messages are just plenty. All right, I've got this one from Chinedu. He said, Elvis, my name is Chinedu from Rumodara. I'm on my way. It's definitely the biggest Nigeria lie. Trust me. My guy told me he was on his way to my birthday, only for him to call 2 hours later and ask me, bro, where is the party? This guy had not even left his house. Please play me La How by Charlie Poppy for me. That's one. Okay, that one is for everybody still waiting for their friends. Oh, right. I get that. Of course, I'll push play to that. And I got this one. He said, hi, Elvis. This is Favor calling from GROA. I'm guilty of this one. Sometimes when I tell people that I'm on my way, I'm actually still choosing what to wear. But honestly, I think I'm on my way simply means please stop calling me. I am coming. Give me Pinky Promise by Ariana Star, please. Oh my goodness. She says, for most persons, they should just honestly think that I'm on my way simply means please stop calling me. I'm coming. Oh, all right. And this other person says, good evening, Elvis. My name is Michael from Rumokoro. Nigeria traffic has even helped us to perfect this lie. Okay, somebody can leave Rumokoro and tell you he's almost at GRA. Meanwhile, he has not even passed the first junction. My brother, which way are you on? Please play me Phone by Kiss Daniel for me. All right, I shall push play to that. This is coming from Peace. It says, good evening, Elvis. I'm Peace from OG. The funniest thing is that sometimes I'm on my way. It's not even a lie because the person is actually on their way. But he forgets to tell you they haven't started moving. Please play Radiance by Thames featuring DJ Spino and Q-Bang for me. All right. I sure will do that. And these messages are plenty. All right. Let's see how far we can take them. And this is Daniel from Ilios. He said, my friend once told me I have 5 minutes away. I waited for this guy for like 45 minutes. Call him and he said, guy, I'm entering the bathroom. Since that day, whenever anybody tells me they're on their way, I ask for their life location. Please give me that by Ariana Star. It seems we've got lots of Ariana Star lovers right here. Woo! All right. And this other one is from Blessing. Blessing from D-Line. She said, for me, the biggest lie is when someone says, I'm almost there. Almost where? Because you can ask them their location and they say, home, please. Play Love Me, JJ by Thames for me. And shout out to everyone who has been waiting for someone since 4 p.m. I smell heartbreak here. Or have this to do up for a dinner date. And you had to wait till 4 p.m. Oh, my goodness. Oh, more Elvis. This is coming from Kelvin. He said, Kelvin from Adder George. He said, let's be honest. I'm on my way. It's not a statement of location in Nigeria. It's a request for additional time. Sounds pretty smart. Once someone tells me that now, I just sit down and continue watching my movie. If they arrive, fine. If they don't, life goes on. Please play Favor by Davido featuring Charlie Poppy. All right, I'm going to take the last one. And this is Amarachi from Rumeme. She said, good evening, Elvis. I have one question. If you haven't entered the bathroom, can you legally say you're on your way? Because my boyfriend does this every weekend. Babe, I'm coming. Meanwhile, he's still on the bed pressing his phone. Please play me Who's That Girl by Ariana Star featuring Rema. All right, I sure will be pushing play to all of your songs and, of course, your requests. And, yeah, this one is coming from Buju featuring
Victoni, you better sit back and chill.

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1: 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Who are we? 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
3: And of course, a very fine evening to you. 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My name is Testimony Agustin. Thank you for joining us on the show this evening. A lot to talk about. Talking about football, basketball, tennis, and of course, Formula One. We have the stories covered on the show for you this evening. Please just stay tuned with us, and I'll be right back.

back to the show. Kick off the show from the local scene, talking about triathlon, where a new chapter has begun for the Nigeria Triathlon Union following the election of Eze Matebese as president of the union's elective congress held at the Nigeria Olympic Committee Secretariat inside the National Stadium in Lagos on Wednesday. Now, Matebese, a prominent legal practitioner and one of the founding members of the union, emerged after polling 16 votes to become

2022 and has often struggled to control her frustrations on the court. Asked about being so self-critical, Sabalenka said, and I quote, "I think this is a good, this is a good and bad side of my personality that I always ask and wait for more from myself." She continued and said that sometimes it can drive me forward, but sometimes it can really drain my energy. In Formula One this evening, we can tell you that Red Bull were tipped by George Russell and Charles Leclerc as the team to beat after the first day at the Bahrain Grand Prix in Malaysia. Now, Red Bull drivers Isaac Hadjar and Max Verstappen finished the day second and fourth fastest, but those positions appear to belie their underlying pace. Now, Ferrari's Charles Leclerc was fastest by 0.099 seconds from Hadjar, while Verstappen was 0.257 seconds off the pace behind McLaren's Lando Norris. Now, Lewis Hamilton was fifth fastest and 0.305 seconds off the pace in the second Ferrari, but Verstappen did not do a qualifying simulation run on soft tire. And Leclerc said Hadjar had not optimized his. Leclerc said everybody is very close and it's been a very difficult day overall.

Away from that, let's talk football this evening, starting from the camp of Nigeria's Super Eagles, where Super Eagles captain Wilfred Ndidi has reportedly withdrawn from Nigeria's international friendly against Russia next Tuesday, dealing a blow to coach Eric Chow ahead of the encounter. Now, Besiktas midfielder was named in Chow's 24-man squad for the October 6th fixture at the Nizhny Novgorod Stadium, but will no longer be available for the game, although the reason for his withdrawal has not been confirmed. Meanwhile, members of the Super Eagles' backroom staff and some of Nigeria Premier Football League players invited for the friendly departed Nigeria yesterday, with foreign-based players expected to join the team in Russia. Now, Chow, who did not return with the team from Guinea-Bissau following the 2027 Africa Cup of Nations qualifying defeat, is also expected to be linked up with the squad in Russia. Now, the Franco-Malian coach named a squad featuring experienced internationals the likes of Moses Simon, Stanley Nwabali, Bright Osayi Samuel, Benjamin Frederick, Rafael Onyedika, and Akko Adams. Away from that, let's talk international stories right here, where Manchester City have confirmed that they have lodged an appeal after an independent commission found the club guilty of all charges relating to breaches to the Premier League's financial regulations. In a short statement, the club said the commission's ruling contained clear material errors of law, principle and facts and isn't safe. Asserting its innocence, the club added that it has filed a comprehensive body of irrefutable evidence that exists in support of all its positions on Thursday evening. Now, remember earlier today, the Football Association said the verdict against City has significant implications for the integrity of the game. Now, in a statement, English football's governing body added that they are carefully considering the decision and its implications.

0: outside the top flight for their club should Manchester City be relegated as punishment for breaching financial regulations. Now, I remember on Tuesday, it was confirmed that City had been found guilty by an independent commission of all charges relating to breaches of the Premier League's financial rules between 2009-2010 season and the 2017-2018 season. The club, which denies guilt, has appealed against the verdict, saying the ruling contained clear material errors of law, principle, and fact, and is unsafe. But reacting to the players, if he would call them if they don't play in top flight division, this is what that man Thomas Tuchel had to say.
1: Yeah, I guess so. I mean, we had some times off and some time between the matches, and it's a big subject. But as you rightly say, everyone speaks about it. There is no other voice needed to add to all this. So I'm glad to not be that voice. No one needs my half knowledge on the topic. Of course, the players talk about it. Of course, Man City players talk about it, and we talked with them, but only briefly. They're ready to go for tomorrow. That's what they show on the pitch, and that's what they show in camp. But of course, it's a big topic. It's a big topic in camp.
0: About camp, let's look at the games played yesterday. As you can sign the UEFA Nations League Group A, Group B, Group D. In Group A, Denmark lost to Portugal by 4-2. Germany beat Serbia by 2-0. Greece played out a 2-0 draw with the Netherlands, and Wales got the better of Norway, beating them by 2-1. In the UEFA Nations League B, we had Austria playing out a 2-0 draw with Ireland. Israel played a 0-0 draw with Kosovo. And in Group D, we had Azerbaijan and Liechtenstein playing out a goalless draw. Malta played out a 1-0 draw with Gibraltar. And of course, we have lots of games to look forward to today. As you can sign the UEFA Nations League by 7:45, we'll see Belgium taking Turkey. France will be up against Italy by 7:45. In the UEFA Nations League B, Bosnia and Herzegovina will be up against Sweden by 7:45. Hungary will face Georgia, and of course Poland will be up against Romania. Ukraine will be up against Northern Ireland, and of course there are games right here. As you can sign, Group C, 69 minutes gone, Cyprus are currently leading Armenia by 2-0, while Montenegro have doubled their lead against Latvia. 68 minutes gone, they are beating them by 2-0. Later on, we'll see Faroe Island take on Slovakia by 7:45. Away from that, back to club football, we have a story emanating from the Spanish La Liga, where there is a particular story as you can sign Real Madrid and Barcelona, because Real Madrid see that they have sent UEFA evidence of extraordinary gravity relating to payments made by Barcelona to a former vice president of Spain's referees committee. Now, European football's governing body says it will assess the documents linked to allegations of €8.4 million. If converted to pounds, will be £7.2 million being paid by Barcelona to Jose Maria Enrique Negreira between 2001 and 2018 as part of their ongoing review of the case. Now, Barcelona have reportedly denied any wrongdoing since the matter came to light in 2023, stressing that the money paid was for scouting and technical reports provided by Negreira and his Dasnil 95 company about officials. However, Real Madrid say that their new dossier, which is reported to be more than 50,000 pages in length, details contains evidence which directly affects the integrity of the competition and confidence in the refereeing system. Now let's look at what the papers are saying this evening. Starting from the Bild in Germany, we hear that Real Madrid are showing interest in Bayer Leverkusen's 23-year-old England defender, Jarrod Quansah, who Arsenal made a bid for in the summer and was subject of inquiry from Chelsea. Now, according to Team Talk, we hear that Mexico's teenager star, Gilberto Mora, who is 17, is on Liverpool's radar, although Borussia Dortmund and Benfica are also keen on the club Tijuana midfielder. Now, fichajes in Spanish are reporting that Spain and Barcelona midfielder Dani Olmo, who is 28, wants to finish his career with Dinamo Zagreb. And we can tell you that Canada forward David Jonathan, who is 26, is starting to convince Atletico Madrid that they should make his loan from Juventus a permanent $21 million transfer. Now, Gazzetta dello Sports are reporting to us that Inter Milan are

0: in on midfielder from Italy, Alessandro Romano, and might make a move for the 20-year-old who is on loan at Cagliari from Roma. And if Turkey international Hakan Çalhanoğlu, who is 32, leaves the club at the end of the contract next summer. Now, Gazzetta dello Sport are still reporting that Roma missed out on a loan move for Real Madrid striker Endrick, who is just 20 in the summer, but remain interested in signing the Brazil international in January. And Mundo Deportivo in Spanish are reporting to us that Barcelona made an inquiry about Croatia defender Josko Vagdil last season, but it was clear the 24-year-old did not want to leave Manchester City. And Sky in Germany are reporting to us that Barca and Inter are monitoring Stuttgart defender Finn Jefferson, with the 20-year-old German also attracting interest from Premier League clubs. And with that, we come to the end of Sports Extra this evening. Remember, repeat of the show on Monday morning. We'll be here by 7 o'clock to give you all the juice around the world of sports. My name is Testimony Agassin. Thank you for joining us on Sports Extra this evening. Do have yourself a fantastic Friday.
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2: 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Pure luxury. We are officially open on the 3rd of October, 2026.
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0: JD's featuring Caveman, Tato Chinyere. I beg your pardon. Good evening. Of course, the time check here is 3 minutes gone the hour of 6 o'clock right here at the Heartbeat of Port Harcourt, the Beat 99.9 FM. My name is Elvis Vitalist, and right here I've got amazing guests all the way from the Millennial team, and they've got something amazing to let us know, and we are so eager to know, because amongst the list of top bubbling events we have right here in the landmarks of Port Harcourt, Millennial events, Millennial Day Out happens to be one that has stood out in recent times and has gathered a lot of, millennials. And for some persons that are core audience, core listeners, they'll be like, I thought you guys are, built up with Gen Zs and all of that. But trust me, there are lots of Gen Zs that are crossing into the millennial space this year. So it is a good thing that we are, this is the best way to welcome them into the millennial era, if you ask me. Oh my goodness. So joining me here for the very first time, I have with me Kobo Medlin, who happens to be amongst the team for the millennial day out. How are you doing, Medlin?
1: I'm okay.
0: You're looking very, very Gen Z.
2: Who would have thought?
1: Oh, we are in between.
0: Right? You're in between.
1: One leg in, one leg out.
0: Yeah. So behind the mic, there's like a lot of conversations that we really had about millennial. But I'd like to start with the first one, which is what is the Millennial Day Out? What are you guys preparing for us on this month's edition? Because it's something that happens twice a year.
1: Yes.
0: And I believe maybe next year might be 3 times a year. Who knows?
1: God's willing.
0: Or will you guys take up the bandit to start doing it for 3 days? Because that's a new pattern. Everybody wants to do event for 3 days.
1: Oh, if we have the sponsors and partners, definitely. We'll give people back to back.
0: So millennials.
1: There's a lot of memories to relive. It's plenty.
0: Do you know what it means for a matured man of 30-something years to behave like a child for 3 days?
1: premium content, premium experience.
0: Oh my goodness. So let us know what we are to expect and what we are to really expect for Millennial for tomorrow.
1: Okay, so Millennial's Day Out, like we said, it's basically a day for us to relive and reminisce our time back in the days, the food, the games, the music, the ambience, the props, every little thing. We're bringing back those details for you in one day. Just come, buy your ticket, come and have fun, come and enjoy yourself. And you thanking us at the end of the day that this was worth your time and your money. So it's happening on the 3rd of October, which is tomorrow, Saturday, at the Verd Garden, Elekaya. The Verd Garden is just opposite Resto Park filling station at that Elekaya Junction. It's just at the heart of it. So anybody that passes there will know that something is happening there. Yeah. So it's happening. And we have so many things in store. Just like I was telling you off the mic, that every edition, we're bringing back every little experience. The first one was, since it was the first edition, it was just the rave, the party, the music. People didn't believe that they could hear the song again because they felt like, oh, it has gone away with time. Yeah. The second one, we had games. We had PS1, PS2, Sega and the likes. The third one, we had Kingdom Dance. We had birthday celebration, the one that they'll put on the tray with rice and stew, Coke and Fanta, cabin biscuits, and the likes of that. Then we had a film shop where you'd come and rent. So you just, remember how we used to rent DVDs, CD, Nollywood movies and all of that.
0: So we had all of that.
1: We had all of that recreated. So this edition, we're doing more. We've added war stats. For those who played roughly like myself, I play well for Duke. So we're bringing back war stats. We're bringing back Wordin. We're still having our games, PS1, PS2, Sega, Government Square, Rubber Ring, Canter Ball. I can't even go on and on. We're even doing debates.
0: So I want to ask, right?
1: Yeah.
0: For the millennials that are recently married, and the new Gen Zs that are now parents, are they allowed to come with their kids? Because I feel like this is the perfect opportunity for you to, show your kids childhood, like, you're basically taking people back memory lane. So
1: it depends. Like, you're not doing like 10-year-old, though. If you have a teenager, you feel like, this person needs to come out. The person can come out because most of the place is also open for, we're also open for Gen Z to come, because we see that most Gen Z come and they're so excited because they're hearing stuff they never heard before. And then they are so much in tune with it. 60s, most persons still who have like old soul, mm-hmm. who are in tune with the millennial vibe, they get to relive those moments. I say, oh, these were people were enjoying back in the day. This is so nice. They get to that. My younger sister came last edition and she danced and danced and danced. I was like, me will be the elder. No dance like this. So right. Yeah, it's for everybody. So anybody can come. And we actually have mommy daddies, people that would even leave their kids at home. They're like, this is my era.
0: So even if you don't want to bring your kids, you'd adopt a kid then. You adopt a grown-ass man acting as a kid.
1: People come and they play. People take off their shoes, their slippers, their wigs, and they just sit. Some of them sit on the floor and they play. You know this balloon where you come and pick and win balloon? So things from the late 80s, early 90s, early 2000s, we're bringing back those things. Yes.
0: Memories, right? Yes. All right, so there is something that caught my attention, especially on social media, when I saw the e-flyer for this year's edition. And it says, this edition promises no Ama Piano, just pure millennial.
1: All the editions. No Ama Piano. That's the standard. You won't even see a hype man. We have a host that will coordinate games and all of that. But once the party starts, nobody's doing hey. It's straight up vibes. So back
0: to back. Why do you guys choose, you know, this throwback route, basically?
1: What?
0: Why do you choose the throwback route, like from the music?
1: It's unique. You know it's beautiful. The time then was awesome. So and now the world is moving so fast.
0: So you're basically reminding people of their heartbreaks.
1: We are creating peace.
0: Are you sure it's peace? Or you're just reminding them of chapters.
1: When
0: they don't
1: we used
0: want
1: to use love song to communicate, I remember all those times. It's actually midnight calls.
0: I see what you're doing.
1: Midnight calls and all of those things.
0: So do you think currently the millennials, this in this generation, do you think they're way too busy, you know, adulting and probably have forgotten to?
1: Of course, it's too much. They've forgotten how to live. They've forgotten how to have fun. So when they come there and they do that, they are so full. They feel full. They feel great. They feel like, oh, thank God I came out today. Thank God I played like this. Thank God I had fun. I didn't have to check myself one small guest looking at me. Nobody cares. Everybody's just doing their thing, eating, drinking, having fun, and the likes of it. So, a lot of persons are just on the fast lane. Everybody's trying to make money, move fast, and you've forgotten how to touch grass. Thank God we're doing that very garden, so you touch grass.
0: All right. So, are you also advocating for most persons not to come in with their partners?
1: No, you can come in. It's actually really nice. When you hear Celine Dion, Westlife.
0: Eventually see the girl that broke your heart like 10 years ago. And then you start on the talking stage again.
1: So it can come with your partner. Come with mommy, come with dad. Dad and mommy will love you for bringing them there because they get to hear those old school vibes, hip hop, all those.
0: They get to see
1: the dance hall music, all of them. We're bringing them.
0: Okay, you said bringing mommy and daddy there. They get to see why and how they schooled you and the game they told you not to play. They see you playing those games now.
1: I get that.
0: All right, so where is the venue? Where is it happening at exactly?
1: Verde Garden. Elekaya, you know Elekaya Housing Estate. Verde Garden is just at the entrance of that housing estate, opposite the filling station, the Restro Park filling station. Yes.
0: So we had this ticketed event. What are the prices?
1: So it's a one-way ticket. We have the regular ticket, which is 5,000 naira if you're buying online, though. Okay. Because at the venue, the ticket will be it will be 6,000 naira at the venue. But
0: so the site, the website
1: is very easy to it's still up. It's very easy to remember. It's Koja Cup. So the Koja Cup is a KOJACOP .com/millennials. So once you type that, it's pop up. It's just a one click thing and you see the tickets. And you can also check us on our social media page at Millennials Day Out. One word: Facebook, Instagram, Twitter, X, which is X, and TikTok, and it would pop up and you will see our reels, you see our videos, our content from last edition, how people were. Last year we had so many people, people didn't want to go. They didn't want to go. Don't worry. Even when we closed, some people stayed back, DJ kept playing and they were dancing and rolling on the floor.
0: They didn't want to live in the future anymore. They didn't want to live in the present, they want to live in the past.
1: This present is a lot. So that's where you can get our ticket. If you want to maybe call or inquire about anything, you can also do that with our social media handle, or you call this number. Okay. Let me call the number out now. 0807, 584-8268. I'll take it again. 0807-584-8268. 8268. So you can call the number if you want to know more inquiries, you want to buy bulk tickets, come and show us love. I mean, honestly, it's worth your time.
0: Yeah, and it's worth your money as well.
1: Because people who missed the other edition be like, I don't know, I'm not here, Ram. I missed. Especially the games part. Like, they always talk about it.
0: Okay. It's worth your time, it's worth your money.
1: Yeah.
0: So I have two more questions to ask you before we call it a wrap. What's one thing you absolutely don't want people to miss out, basically, when they get to Red Garden tomorrow?
1: Oh, God, the party, the rave, the party part.
0: So there's actually going to be a millennial rave?
1: The generation to party is the millennial generation. I've never seen any generation like that. Gen Z think they can party. Millennials don't.
0: So there's going to be debate, there's going to be quiz, there's going to be games, there's going
1: all
0: to be
1: all the debate, the moderator panel of judges.
0: Is there any dress to put?
1: If you want to, there's some people last edition, they decided to recreate the millennial style. That's on you. But just look dress comfortable, something that you can dance in, move around in, and look good, smell nice.
0: All right. So you already heard it from the horses, Port Harcourt. Tomorrow, you're pressing the rewind button for Millennial Day Out.
1: Yes.
0: You have to come out. And of course, it's happening at the Verd Gardens Alakaya Estate, right?
1: Yes, Verd Gardens Alakaya Estate.
0: Exactly.
1: Yeah.
0: So you have to come out in your numbers, come out with your friends, come out with your gang, come out with your bad boy, bad girl vibe, right? I trust Gen Z's. We must always turn up. Millennials feel they have it the most. We are going to show them
1: how to party. We're waiting.
0: I would have just said Gen Z. I would have just said Gen Z's aye. Millennial aye. Tomorrow we turn up, we meet at Verd's Gardens, right?
1: Verd Gardens.
0: Yeah. I beg your pardon, Verd Gardens. Come out with your numbers. It's happening. What time exactly?
1: 2 PM. But the millennials that say millennials they keep to time, not like Gen Z. But this is not a battle.
0: Are you trying to say that Port Harcourt?
1: No.
0: Port Harcourt is filled with including entertainers, they all behaving like
1: by
0: 12 like
1: o'clock. We said 2 PM, but by 12 o'clock people are already there. And it's always so feeling like the same people want to come out to have fun that early.
0: I see what you're saying. So you all have heard that, you've heard it from the horses, you have to come out on time to have fun, to secure a very nice space with your gang, with your team, with your family. Come out, come with your kids if you can. And of course, there are lots of games for them. There's amazing vendors. I hope the prices for
1: very affordable. Our vendors always sell out even before time.
0: Oh.
1: It was always like, why are people not having enough? So like, so they sell out before 8 p.m., 9 p.m.
0: Wow.
1: You understand? Wow. So, but now we have more vendors. Like, we have more vendors to service everybody. But our prices for the vendor prices, they are very fair.
0: So I want to ask one question. It's not like I mean to throw you off balance, but okay. I think that would be our closing question. The fact that we have, you know, tons of events in Port Harcourt at the time, and currently we have one of the biggest events happening. It's ongoing.
1: Yeah.
0: And it's right opposite your venue.
1: Mm-hmm.
0: Do you see that as a threat? That's number one. And number two, do you think Port Harcourt is more woken than it has ever been?
1: Okay. So the first one is not a threat. In fact, I would say added advantage. Because we like to think that millennials, we have our audience. We want people who would not want that, who also want this. And then people that want this, they're in and out. So it's also like, it's, and we love it. In fact, if one was happening the other side, we would love you to see that three or four events can happen in the same space and it's filled and packed up. It's a plus. That now links me to the second question.
0: Okay.
1: It's a plus for us as Port Harcourt entertainers and in the industry itself. 2015, back there, 2016, the industry was not like this. It was happening, but right now, there's not so much.
0: You only get to see like an event once in a blue
1: once in a month, or maybe towards an era or a season. But now, every single month,
0: every weekend,
1: just have your money and have your clothes and pull up. So the economy is booming and we are really grateful that it has actually happened. You know, Port Harcourt is Port Harcourt. Now, we know they carry last.
0: Yeah. All right, so you've heard it from the horses. You have to turn up tomorrow for Millennial Day Out with your friends and family. Like I said, it's happening live right here. So before I let you go, what's one word your sign-out statement or something?
1: No, I'm a piano. No hype, man.
0: Okay.
1: Just millennial vibes.
0: Now you're dragging us. You've all heard it, Gen Z. Tomorrow we'll pull up. We show them how to
1: you
0: party.
1: Now, people will confirm that we party hard.
0: We show you guys how to party. All right. 8 minutes gone to hour 7 o'clock right here. My name is Elvis Vitaly. Stick around. You've got to hold somebody. And of course, that one is coming all out at you right now from Young John.

You got to learn how to hold somebody, right? And of course, the only place you can learn how to do that right now is on the Beat 9999 right now in the Heartbeat of Pothako. My name is Elvis Vitalist. We're still keeping it locked down with amazing songs and great content. And don't forget, Pothako is lit. There's like lots of events turning up over the weekend. You have to come in with your friends. You have to come in your numbers. You have to come in with everybody you know, because it is going to be lit this weekend. I can tell you for a fact, with my hands on my chest, Port Harcourt is woke. BH is woke. Right now, let's look at what's going on the traffic. But before we go to the traffic, let's look at what we are celebrating today. It's the second day in the month of October. We had our independence yesterday. Big shout out to everybody. You know, we're Nigerians and we know how to do it the best or know how to do it the most. Today's celebration is today is Kids Music Day. Today is Kids Music Day. It's never too early to start teaching kids, you know, how to enjoy music, take part in local music day events, you know, sit them down, teach them how to play instruments. And that is what today is all about. Today is Kids Music Day. Of course, today is also International Day of Nonviolence. International Day of Nonviolence. And right here at Beat FM, we are heavily influenced by activism for non-violent activity. And of course, today is International Day of Non-Violence. Considering the historical figures who's choosing this path to pacifism, and consider how to use or how you can practice and support, you know, the International Day of Non-Violence. Today is being marked as one of those days, you know, used to spread peace and preach non-violent. And of course, today is also National Body Language Day, right? National Body Language Day celebrates the powerful role of non-verbal communication in our daily lives. It's a good thing to note. And of course, today is played your day. It's a timeless fashion and even more timeless warmth break out of your paid on played day for fashionable and of course cozy experience. Is more of like a texture of a textile, right? So they're celebrating it today from its production and its productivity and its importance around fashion. And of course, today is also World Farm Animal Day. And today is set aside to create a memories of Gandhi, who advocated for respecting of all animals, right? So they use today to celebrate, you know, the World Animals Day. Of course, today is also National Batik Day. National Batik Day is a celebration of the beauty and culture of significance of batik, and it's usually celebrated around Indonesia, right? It deals with their textiles, their culture, more especially around textiles, right? And of course, today is College Radio Day. Oh, this is just taking me back memory lane. I remembered when I started off with the university radio station right there behind. That was like Excel FM back then. And of course, today, being October 2nd, is the College Radio Day, which happens to be the day to celebrate students run around or students who run stations in various universities and in various diverse music unique perspectives, right? And using this platform to create and encourage up and imagine talent around the media space. Yeah, big ups to everybody who's also pushing in that banner. Big ups to you, all right? So that's all for today's celebration. And we'll also quickly look at some of the famous celebrities that we've got that are proudly celebrating their birthday today. There are like lots of them. So we have one of the civil rights leaders in the world, Mahatma Gandhi, whose birthday is today. We also have Huda Keaton, who is also an Instagram sensational star. We also have Makai Fraki, who's also a TikTok sensational, right? Of course, we've got Ruby Rose, who's also a rapper, and Amor, who is also a TikTok sensational, right? So these and many more coming up. And right after this time, we'll be diving into the traffic updates around Port Harcourt and beyond. Of course, let me know what the traffic update looks like around your
city around where you are right now. Probably you're coming back from work, or you're headed to work, or you're going home. Let me know what the traffic update looks like around your environs. And of course, let me know the song you want me to push play for you. And I promise I will do that before you know with the time. The numbers to send in your messages is 0808-548-5999. My name is Elvis. Never Broke Again, feature Lil Nas, coming at you right now. And of course, it's titled Realize. Let's check it out and be back before you.

Timaya featuring Duncan Mighty. And of course, you know how Port Harcourt boys do. When it's our turn, we turn up, and we ain't gonna stop turning up, baby. All right, now is the hot, it's the Drive Time Show right now. The heartbeat of Port Harcourt, the beat 99.9 FM. My name is Elvis Vitalis, and right here is the Drive traffic update. So I will be taking you through the city on the roads of Port Harcourt, letting you know where the traffic has it the worst. So we've got a bit of a traffic situation around Rumokoro, all right? There's a bit of a traffic situation around Rumokoro, and there is another one around Elenemon roundabout, right? Elenemon roundabout right here, what I'm seeing. We've got another one here around Uyibo, right? So if you're around Uyibo, there's a bit of a traffic around Uyibo axis. There's also a bit of a traffic around... okay, it's a bit of traffic around along Igrita axis, and yes, we also have, there is a traffic situation around along Choba East West Road, the Ahoda East West Road. There's a bit of it around that area. Of course, we still have Rumochi on Baruchi Road. Is a bit of traffic situation around that area as well. We also have Rumosi Ozoba access. There's a bit of a traffic around that access, and we also have RKC Mart Marketplace. There's a bit of a traffic around the Pipeline Road as well. Okay, moving on. There is a bit of a traffic situation around Umboba. There's a bit of traffic around Umboba axis. There's also a bit of a traffic around Obasanjo Bypass, right? There is also a bit of a traffic around Eneka Road. If you're on that axis, come on, let me know what it is going on there. There's also a bit of a traffic around Igrita, like I said much earlier, right? So yeah, there's also a bit of traffic situation around St. John of Iwofe. Okay, come on. So let me know where you are at the moment, and let me know the traffic situation around your around where you are. And of course, let me know the song you'd want me to push play for you. And we're actively really ready to do that. Because of course, you know, it's Friday. Thank God it's Friday. Friday comes in with a lot of energy vibe. And most importantly, it comes in with something very interesting, right? But trust me, you're going to find out right on the show. And of course, on the Drive Time Show, my name is Elvis. Speed That Thing featuring Davido and Young Miami coming up at

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Vibes. Of course, you titled that one Diamonds. And you know the best place to see diamonds or where to see it at the time? It's usually at night. But trust me, what's important is diamond to me right here on the Beat 99.9 FM, the Hobby of Otaku. My name is Elvis Vitalis, and this is still the Draft Time Show. So moving on to the requests from our audience, and of course, they've sent in a couple of messages and let me know what the traffic update looks like around the AVR. So let's quickly dive into it. This one is coming all the way from Blessing Rumo Koro. Good evening, Elvis. My name is Blessing. I reside around Rumo Koro. It's moving. Traffic around Rumo Koro is moving, but slowly. If you're coming towards Chova, just have patience because everywhere is packed. Please play Shea Vibes GTA for me. That song must follow me through this traffic. Okay. All right. Elvis, this is coming from Daniel. Said, good evening, Elvis. Woji is seriously holding us hostage tonight. I left work thinking I would reach home early, but traffic had other plans. Give me Fola, Belash, Mother, and Zlatan. It's over because honestly, this traffic has finished me. Away. All right, so we'll push play to that. This is coming from I got another message from Amarachi, and she's around Rumola. She said, please tell people coming through Rumola to take it easy. Everywhere slowly, slow, and everybody seems to be in a hurry. Elvis, make my evening with Rema. Oh, no. Eh? Of course, I will make your evening with Rema. Oh, no. I got a wordplay there. All right, so this is Michael from Elios. He said, Elvis, my brother. Elios is very busy tonight. If you're heading towards Airport Road, please don't be in a hurry. I'm inside traffic with AC doing overtime. Play the video, may you good and faller before for me. Sure, we'll push play to that. I also have Cynthia from GROA. She said, traffic isn't too terrible around GROA, but the roads are definitely getting bushier. Elvis, or busier, I beg your pardon. She said, Elvis, I'm requesting Banks and SARS, Benson and SARS, back outside. Let me enjoy the ride home. All right, sure, got you there. This is coming from Precious. Precious is around D-Line. Said, good evening, Elvis. I'm currently around D-Line and everywhere is moving. Not too slow, not too fast, but in between. But honestly, I'm not complaining because I've got Beats 99.9 FM keeping me company. Please play Shea Vibes volume for everybody stuck in the traffic tonight. Sure, we'll do that for you. I have Chisomo. Chisomo is around Choba. He said, Choba traffic is doing Choba things. What do you mean by that? Of course, he said, if you are coming this way, please carry patience with you. Elvis, give me whiskey and ashake. Jogodo, let me dance inside this traffic. I sure hope the song will definitely make you dance, like you said. I'll push play to that, promise. And of course, this is coming from Stanley. Stanley's around Transomadi. So Transomadi's gradually getting busy. Elvis, I'm heading home and I need something to keep the energy up. Give me Rema, fun. No, when you go, when you play with my haters. Of course, I got you. I've got Favor from Rumo Koro. Favor said, Elvis, please warn anyone heading towards Rumo Koro tonight. Don't use your normal journey time to calculate today. I'm requesting Fola attention for everyone on the road. Sure, we'll do that. Of course, I have a gift from Ada George. She said, good evening, Beats. Good evening, Elvis. Ada George is moving on a bit slow, but I mean steady at the time. Please play Ashake Forgiveness for me. And shout out to everyone battling traffic tonight. All right, sure, we'll do that. And this is also coming from Uche from Rumola. I said, please tell people coming through Rumola to take it easy. Everywhere is slow and everybody seems to be in a hurry. And of course, do well to play me. What did you say? Gratitude by Ashake. All right, sure, we'll be doing that right about now. So stick around. Go nowhere. My name is Elvis Vitalis, and this is the Beat 999. You know how we do right here, bringing you all of the energies. And stick around. I'll be back.

gonna lie, I'm dedicating this one to all of our fallen heroes, man. Tina Ezekwe, Chima, Jumbo, Samani, Golade Johnson, GBK, Slick, man. Yo, you superheroes, man. May your souls rest in perfect peace.

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Roll in, vibe out, and connect with your crew. Day two, it's game time. Game Fiesta takes over the ultimate playground of fun, packed with games designed to help you bond and connect. We're ending with a splash on day three as

0: Burn by Sam Smith. Of course, it's titled that one, Constant Companion. We are always going to be your constant companion. And at this time, we are going to be drawing the curtain close for the Draft Time Show for today. And trust me, it's been a good time spending it with you right here on the Hot People Podcast, called the Beat 99.9 FM. My name is Elvis Vitalis. I trust you're going to be having a sweet, sweet, sweet night. And of course, for those of us that like going outside, it's always happening outside, right? If you're not introverted, you can be extroverted. But for those that are extroverted, let's go party. Let's, you know, turn up. It's Friday. Thank God it's Friday. A couple of events lined up tonight for your pleasure. Go out there and have fun. Most importantly, have a beautiful weekend. Until I come your way tomorrow, it's been a good time. See you guys tomorrow at 4 p.m. where we take it off at the Drive Time. And don't forget to follow us up on all social media at the Beat 999. PH, the Beat 999 PH. And of course, you could follow me on all social media at Elvis Vitalis, and I do follow back. Until I come your way again.
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Game Fiesta takes over the ultimate playground of fun, packed with games designed to help you bond and connect. We're ending with a splash on day three as